from the legendary Bill Garfield Studio, you're hearing The Legends. WRMI. Looking at the web camera, apparently they've taken all the debris and cleaned it up from the Bill Kleinschmidt birthday parade. Hope you had a great time. That was a lot of streamers and a lot of confetti there they had to clean up. I'm sure the bill will come to Bill for

believe it or not, that song was recorded on a Wolensack tape recorder in a guy's garage. Gary U.S. Bonds there. And name of the song is Quarter to Three. Jeff Lawrence with you on here. Lots of requests still in the stack. Let's get to them. Remember those big jukeboxes they used to have in the diners and soda shops? We're like a really big jukebox with 100,000 watts of power. You've chosen your favorites from the Selectomatic, and here's another instant request right now.

0: Air Force One, plus honky bonk women and TikTok taken. I'm Grant Marshall, 2020 News. Real news, real stories, real fun. Hair trigger. A hairy hassle becomes a barracks blow-up in Washington, D.C. Cops say two National Guard troops tangled over regulation-ready dues until one allegedly flipped his lid, clicked his holster, and drew a gun. The 21-year-old guardsman now faces a pair of felonies after the follicle-fueled fiasco. Talk about a crew cut with a dishonorable discharge. And that's splitting hairs. Fender bender, don't stink and drive. A Florida fireball believed to have barreled blotto into a parked car caught the curiosity of cops who claim sideways was stinko and couldn't stand up straight. Then the driver in the parked car says she got the punch and stooty treatment when crash test rummy supposedly smacked her in the puss post peril. When booze crews realized she was going with the boys in blue, she sobbed, "I thought we were all friends, where everyone knows your shame." Time has gone today. A Miami woman allegedly turned flirting into a five-fingered timepiece takeover, targeting three men and their tickers. Cops say one victim let her handle his Bell & Ross Minute Tourbillon, a high-end titanium mechanical wristwatch valued at over $170,000, then later blacked out and woke up minus the wrist candy and credit cards. Two more men reportedly lost Rolexes. Apparently in Miami, time doesn't fly, it gets lifted. She may have had expensive taste, but her timing stunk. And that's what's happening. I'm Grant Marshall, 2020 News.
1: Thunderstorms, some heavy, late tomorrow night through Wednesday evening, currently 81 degrees in Miami. Here is your Atmos weather report for Sunday, the 4th day of October. I'm Charles Dixon for Atmos Weather on WRMI. Clear in Miami, and good evening to listeners in Houston. Cloudy, 75 degree temperatures for you. 68 and mostly clear in Detroit. Light rain, currently 55 in New York City. In Los Angeles, sunny, 95 degree temperatures for you. Finally, the Music City forecast for Nashville, Tennessee, partly sunny and 76 degree temps for you. In Miami, getting down to 80 overnight tonight. Monday's high will be in the upper 80s, humid with a thunderstorm in spots. Temperatures in the upper 80s on Tuesday. For Atmos Weather, I'm Charles Dixon. Have a great day.
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0: every time I hear that song, and the name of the song is Hit the Road, Jack. But for some reason, I keep hearing the word Rojack, like it's some sort of thing that'll grow hair.
1: There seems to be no pity and no mercy from the clock. Racing from engagement to engagement, fitting this in with that, giving 5 minutes here and 15 minutes there. Yes, time haunts us all.
2: Billy Graham says the start of a new year provides a unique opportunity.
1: We look back over the failures, the mistakes, the missed opportunities, and vow that we will make better use of our time during the new year. Most of us never live up to our New Year's resolutions. Moses, in great humility, said, "So, Lord, teach us to number our days." In eternity's scale of values, that day is lost, which has no word of praise, no prayer of thanks, and no contact with God. Take time this year to get better acquainted with Christ.
2: We can help you do that. 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That's 855-255-PRAY. We're the Billy Graham Evangelistic Association.

Chris Norman. What happened to Chris Norman? WRMI Legends, Jeff Lawrence. Chris Norman, I think he's working at the Rathskeller Lounge at the Red Roof Inn. I don't know. He's really making a splash for himself these days. I wonder what happened. I'll have to check that out again. Let me tell you a little bit about some barbecue sauce, because, you know, barbecue sauce season, everybody says, well, it's getting cold, we'll stop barbecuing. Nay, nay, I say. You want some really great recipes, you can email me, jeff@wrmilegends.com, and I'll send them to you. We made macaroni and cheese with barbecue sauce and sausage. Oh, is it good? Barbecue sauce goes on a lot of things. We even made a pasta sauce, a spaghetti sauce with meatballs and barbecue sauce. Really good. Now, one of the things you're going to want to do is get that 15% discount, and I'm going to tell you how to do it. But over than that, and people are already starting to text me asking about this recipe. 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Four varieties of sauce. Now, two of them are a variety, and the other two are a sub-variety. 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

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WRMI. You can't lose with the Gus stuff I use. I can't tell you how much I love this song from Elvis. Here's Moody Blue. Well,

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1: Hey, you want a Vegemite sandwich? You can have mine. In fact, you can have all of them in the box here. I'll send the whole

0: It's I and Jeff when you're on here. I was just thinking about Vegemite. Ew, Vegemite. Blech. Horrible. But you know what? The Australians can't stand pickled eggs either. So I guess it's all a cultural difference in tastes, I suppose. Dolly Parton did a great duet with Lainey Wilson. I'm going to play that for you next, so stick around for it.
1: And now, sports highlights. Here's the only offensive play from today's game, the Super Bowl champions versus the one-man team, Macho Man Bob Miller.
2: And here's the kickoff. Bob takes the ball at the 20. It looks like he's trying to cut to the outside. No, no, he's running for his life, and oh!
3: He's down and not getting up.
1: Bob is doing fine in intensive care. Baseball highlights after this message.
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We're still playing them. 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

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We're talking about Vegemite and pickled eggs. If you missed that whole conversation, intelligence and enlightenment. It's because it takes every different type of folk to kind of make this world go round. Robert Parker made it right with this song, Every Kind of People. 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

0: This is Jim Edwards with a Bible verse from Philippians about hope. I can do all things through Him who strengthens me.
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from the legendary Ted Randall Memorial Studio, you're hearing The Legends. WRNI. I'm just sitting around here cruising along. We got some really great weather in the U.S., although there is a pretty good chance of some pretty soaking rain in the southeast. If you're listening tonight, you're going to want to know about that. 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
0: Days of the Phil Spector Wallace Sound from the 60s. Here's The Crystals, Then He Kissed Me, and The Big One.

Harkening back to when television sets were big, huge, clunky things with two knobs on them. It was the on-off volume knob and the big, clunky channel knob. And you switched it to a channel and you got a show. Man, those were the days. Crystals and old Phil Spector production of Then He Kissed Me. Doing requests tonight. We always do them in groups of two. Here's the first one. Some things never change. We're still playing them. Here's another instant request.

Force One, plus honky bonk women and TikTok taken. I'm Grant Marshall, 2020 News. Real news, real stories, real fun. Hair trigger. A hairy hassle becomes a barracks blow-up in Washington, D.C. Cops say two National Guard troops tangled over regulation-ready dues until one allegedly flipped his lid, clicked his holster, and drew a gun. The 21-year-old guardsman now faces a pair of felonies after the follicle-fueled fiasco. Talk about a crew cut with a dishonorable discharge. And that's splitting hairs. Fender bender, don't stink and drive. A Florida fireball believed to have barreled blotto into a parked car caught the curiosity of cops who claimed sideways was stinko and couldn't stand up straight. Then the driver in the parked car says she got the punch and stooty treatment when crash test rummy supposedly smacked her in the puss post peril. When booze crews realized she was going with the boys in blue, she sobbed, "I thought we were

0: friends, where everyone knows your shame. Time has gone today. A Miami woman allegedly turned flirting into a five-fingered timepiece takeover, targeting three men and their tickers. Cops say one victim let her handle his Bell & Ross Minute Tourbillon, a high-end titanium mechanical wristwatch valued at over $170,000, then later blacked out and woke up minus the wrist candy and credit cards. Two more men reportedly lost Rolexes. Apparently in Miami, time doesn't fly, it gets lifted. She may have had expensive taste, but her timing stunk. And that's what's happening. I'm Grant Marshall, 2020 News.
1: Thunderstorms with heavy, late tomorrow night through Wednesday evening, currently 84 degrees in Miami. Here's your Atmos weather report for Sunday, the fourth day of October. I'm Erica Walters for Atmos Weather on WRMI. Partly cloudy in Miami, and good evening to listeners in Houston. Cloudy, 77 degree temperatures for you. 62 and mostly clear in Detroit. Light rain, currently 55 in New York City. In Los Angeles, sunny, 93 degree temperatures for you. Finally, the Music City, forecast for Nashville, Tennessee, cloudy and 74 degree temps for you. In Miami, getting down to 80 overnight tonight, Monday's high will be in the upper 80s, humid with a thunderstorm in spots. Temperatures in the upper 80s on Tuesday. For Atmos Weather, I'm Erica Walters. Have a great evening.
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4: 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You know, you got to enter this and then hit enter. 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

0: Quest tonight. WRMI Legends and Jeff Lawrence with you on Hangin' Around. Saturday night, Sunday morning, Bill Kleinschmidt's having a birthday week. And those of you who are getting ready to attend the parade tomorrow, please be aware that the cops are going to shut the whole street's going to be shut down. So you can't, you're not going to be able to park on the street, but you can park on these side streets and bring your coolers and your lawn chair for the Bill Kleinschmidt birthday parade that'll be happening tomorrow.
1: In 1977, Hungary was still a communist country, far behind the Iron Curtain. Nevertheless, God used Billy Graham to bring the hope of Jesus to the people of Hungary.
2: We had several thousand people at that first service in the open air outside of Budapest. And when I got through preaching, I heard all these clicks going on. And I turned to my wife. I said, are they gnashing their teeth? And she said, no, those are tape recorders. Everybody's got a tape recorder.
1: They were recording his message to send to friends and family throughout Eastern Europe, an area where people desperately needed the hope of Jesus.
2: And it was an amazing thing to me in Budapest that you could go to the bookstores and buy my sermons. They put them in book form. God is doing some strange and wonderful and thrilling things throughout the world.
1: And God will do something wonderful and thrilling in your life too. First, surrender it to Jesus. Go to findpeacewithgod.net. From the Billy Graham Evangelistic Association.
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1: Did you hear the show on Tuesday night that Dave Mason did? Oh, Shortwave Dave is coming up with some topical shows. Every so often, he'll come up with something interesting. This past week, he did the tribute to the songs that had a harmonica in them. Oh, yes. Great harmonica trivia. Stuff you can use at a bar and trivia night, I'm sure. Dave Mason, what a great jock. A great friend, too. Check him out Tuesday nights, 9 o'clock Eastern, here on the Frequencies Radio Miami Internet.

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navigating through a sea of screamers and dreamers, preachers and politicians. 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

0: with you on a weekend, playing the great stuff and a great song coming up for you from Zach Williams and Thomas Rhett. It's coming next.
1: This is Scoop Walker and Grill 'em for God. Today we're at the house of Pastor Bob, leader of one of the fastest growing churches in this area.
2: Oh, thank you, Scoop. That's Ben.
1: Right. So tell me, Bill, just where is your church?
2: Well, Sarah lives two blocks over. Bob's family lives by the highway. And
1: No, I don't mean where do the people live, but where is your church?
2: Well, Scoop, I'm telling you, Gladys has an apartment.
1: No, the church, the tall building with the steeple, the rows of pews, and the large organ.
2: Now, the disciples didn't have any of those.
1: But where do you meet?
2: Oh, here.
1: But this is a house. There's no stained glass windows.
2: Now, the Bible says that we should meet together to encourage one another. It doesn't matter what kind of building or where you meet, as long as you worship together.
1: I see. So are there any problems meeting in a house?
2: Oh, just setting up the folding chairs.
1: Aha! Folding chairs! You heard it here first,
2: Scoop.
1: Folks! A church in crisis!
2: Not that big a problem.
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0: 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It'll open up tens of thousands of titles. Pick the one you want and we'll play it as soon as we can. Like this instant request.

0: This is Jim Edwards with a message about strength from the book of Exodus, chapter 15. The Lord is my strength and my song, and he has become my salvation. This is my God, and I will praise him, my Father's God, and I will exalt him.
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1: Proudly broadcasting from the United States of America. Hey, we ain't mad at you. You're on the Beam with WRMI Legends. I was telling you about Don. Some of the guys around here take themes, and you know, a lot of times with me, it's a food theme. Dan Collins had the TV themes this past week. It was really terrific. What a great show, and what a nice man too. Check him out. It's Dan the Music Man. He's on Thursday nights, 9 o'clock, right here on the frequencies, Radio Miami International.

you feel if some evening you turned on WRMI Legends on 5050 or 9455 and we weren't there? Yeah, we wouldn't like it either. But to be very honest, this is not a free service, especially for us. 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

0: Air Force One, plus honky bonk women and TikTok taken. I'm Grant Marshall, 2020 News. Real news, real stories, real fun. Hair trigger. A hairy hassle becomes a barracks blow-up in Washington, D.C. Cops say two National Guard troops tangled over regulation-ready dues until one allegedly flipped his lid, clicked his holster, and drew a gun. The 21-year-old guardsman now faces a pair of felonies after the follicle-fueled fiasco. Talk about a crew cut with a dishonorable discharge. And that's splitting hairs. Fender bender, don't stink and drive. A Florida fireball believed to have barreled blotto into a parked car caught the curiosity of cops who claim sideways was stinko and couldn't stand up straight. Then the driver in the parked car says she got the punch and studi treatment when crash test rummy supposedly smacked her in the puss post peril. When booze crews realized she was going with the boys in blue, she sobbed, "I thought we were all friends, where everyone knows your shame." Time has gone today. A Miami woman allegedly turned flirting into a five-fingered timepiece takeover, targeting three men and their tickers. Cops say one victim let her handle his Bell & Ross Minute Tourbillon, a high-end titanium mechanical wristwatch valued at over $170,000, then later blacked out and woke up minus the wrist candy and credit cards. Two more men reportedly lost Rolexes. Apparently in Miami, time doesn't fly, it gets lifted. She may have had expensive taste, but her timing stunk. And that's what's happening. I'm Grant Marshall, 2020 News.
1: Thunderstorms, some heavy, late tomorrow night through Wednesday evening, currently 83 degrees in Miami. Here is your Atmos weather report for Sunday, the 4th day of October. I'm Charles Dixon for Atmos Weather on WRMI. Partly cloudy in Miami, and good evening to listeners in Houston. Cloudy, 75 degree temperatures for you.
2: Degree temperatures for you. 60 and clear in Detroit. Mostly cloudy, currently 55 in New York City. In Los Angeles, partly cloudy, 86 degree temperatures for you. Finally, the Music City, forecast for Nashville, Tennessee, cloudy and 71 degree temps for you. In Miami, getting down to 80 overnight tonight, Monday's high will be in the upper 80s, humid with a thunderstorm in spots. Temperatures in the upper 80s on Tuesday.
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0: 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Jeff Lawrence along with you and your request tonight. Thank you for that one. A good one from America. And a lot going on tonight. 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Well, I got to talk to you about a Sea Crane radio. I know a guy, Jim Gifford, who can sell you one at a really good price. 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This is spelled C-H-A-T-T, like Chattanooga, where they're based out of. 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
1: The Bible teaches that this life is short and that we can never know when the moment of death will come. Therefore, we should be prepared at all times to meet death face to face.
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I don't have a copy of it, but Aretha Franklin actually sings opera beautifully. I'm not going to play it tonight. I won't put you through that. But here's one of her hits. Oh, you.

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3: 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Check the arrangement out on the Glenn Miller hit In the Mood. 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

Makes you want to get up and change the channel, doesn't it? I'm sorry. I saw that in the lineup, and it's like, you know, I haven't played that in a long time. That's the Glenn Miller composition redone from Bert Kampfert, a German man. And in the mood. Anyway, that was... thanks for indulging me. I'm Jeff, and we're playing this on 100,000 watts. It's a big old radio sandbox. WRMI Legends with Crosby, Stills, Nash, and Young. You.

0: go pick up the pieces. I'm Jeff. We've got some great stuff coming up for you. Good song with a great message. Stick around for it. It's coming up next.
1: Hey, neighbor, how do you do it?
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2: 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What kind of seeds are you using?
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3: 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Are you just going through the motions? 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
0: 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More portable shortwave radio receivers were sold last year than in the last 5 years combined. We'd kind of like to think we had something to do with that. Thanks for listening. WRMI Legends. Yeah, I think everybody does this at least once or twice a day. Talk to God. Whoever your higher power is, it's all you need to do is talk. Doesn't necessarily have to be a constructive prayer. Check out this song from Aaron Lewis.

Hi, Jeff Lawrence again for ICOM America. Ham radio, it's supposed to be fun, right? Well, now I've figured out how to make it really fun. Recently, I've really gotten into POTA. Parks on the Air. Oh, it's a ball to do. And it's usually done with QRP, which is really low wattage. Rhea was telling me, yeah, it's a bit of a challenge, but that's what's fun about it. POTA, Parks on the Air, or SOTA, Summits on the Air. This is a way for you to get out and enjoy the great outdoors and still bring your ham radio with you. So I got intrigued and went ahead and purchased one myself. I went ahead and picked up an IC705. This little rig is absolutely cool as anything. And depending upon the band and your mode, it'll go up to 10 watts output wherever you happen to be. And that's with a simple little battery. It'll run 80 meters all the way up to the VH and UHF frequencies. It's incredible. All modes too. 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This is like a little 7300, almost in the palm of your hand, and you can pack it and take it anywhere with a simple long wire antenna. 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This one is it. 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But you're going to love this thing. It is a fun unit, and you can take it anywhere you go. The IC705 from ICOMAmerica.com/amateur. Some things never change. We're still playing them. Here's another instant request.

0: this is Jim Edwards with thoughts on assurance from 1 John chapter 5, verse 12. He who has the Son has a life. He who does not have the Son of God does not have the life. These things I've written to you who believe in the name of the Son of God, that you may know that you have eternal life, and that you may continue to believe in the name of the Son of God.
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3: Well, hello, friends, and welcome to Rhea's Ham Shack right here on WRMI Legends. Yeah. Well, you know, it's getting into the autumn season, and it is, temperatures are dropping. You know what else is dropping? The noise floor. Yeah, close. Funny how they're related. So what we find is that when it gets cooler, you have the noise floor drops and the low bands come alive. So it's you have fewer of the all the static crashes from the summer, and you're able to work all that DX in the low bands. Anyway, that's just an aside. How you doing? I am N2RJ. I'm Rhea. And I'm here to tell you about the wonderful world of ham radio. Today I'm going to explore a few things. The first of all is microwave cooking. A little tidbit about microwave cooking. I know it's off the beaten path, but it is related to radio tech. And I'll also tell you a little bit about something I found out from the history of telecommunications in Trinidad and Tobago and Guyana, and how the phone company used tropospheric scatter to enable long-distance communications. How are you doing? I am N2RJ Rhea, and this is Rhea's Ham Shack, heard every week on WRMI Legends at WRMILegends.com. 5050-5050 on your shortwave dial. 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So don't go away, and we'll be back talking about our topic of the day. 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All right, well, this one kind of popped in my head. It's kind of been an interesting thing. I recently bought a new microwave oven, by the way. I bought a KitchenAid over-the-range slimline microwave oven, and it's been absolute joy. I didn't really need a new microwave, but I want to get rid of the countertop one I had that was just taking up space. So I figured I'd go for an over-the-range. I had to convert the hood over the stove. I'm replacing the stove, too. And getting a new gas range from Frigidaire. And yeah, it's been an adventure and a half, I'll tell you. I did decide to go with gas for a couple of reasons. But one of them is I cook a lot of Caribbean dishes. I cook some Indian dishes. And it's hard to do that on electric and induction. You need a flame. And I wasn't just having a separate flame just for cooking those things. So I do have induction cooktops separately that I use, and I can use my excess solar electricity to cook with that. I have electric cooking appliances, namely a Tovala smart oven, and air fryer. Yeah, air fryer. And also, I have an instant pot that I use from time to time. So we still make use of electricity. But I also have my microwave oven. Now, one of the things, the first microwave oven we had was a Datron model my mom brought back from Canada in the 1980s. And she, you know, brought it to us. And it was brand new. And it was one of those with where you turn a knob and has a bell at the end. Not like these fancy ones that you control with buttons or touch or an app, you know? And yeah, you want everything connected to Wi-Fi, right? Not so that AI could get into it. But it is quite interesting. So that one, and then mom and dad split, and then dad bought a Gold Star microwave oven. Now, Gold Star may not seem familiar, but Gold Star actually evolved into the name LG. LG does not mean life's good. LG means lucky Gold Star. They're a Korean brand from South Korea, and they make appliances. They're one of the biggest names in appliances in Korea. Of course, the other big name is Samsung, and they have Samsung in Korea, and they have LG in Korea as well too. So now you know. Okay, so the microwave oven is pretty much one of those mysterious things, and people joke around and said, oh, you're going to nuke the food. And people, I had an argument with a teacher when I was in school telling me that how, oh, this is how they work. No, it doesn't. It doesn't work like nuclear anything. What it does is the radio waves cause the food particles to move, to vibrate, essentially. So that's how it works. But how was it discovered? So the person who discovered it was Percy Spencer. He was a self-taught engineer from Howland, Maine. He was employed at Raytheon. And he noticed that the microwaves from an active radar set he was working on started to melt a candy bar he had in his pocket. I thought this was an urban legend, to be honest, but it's true. Then he, believe it or not, the first food he cooked with the microwave was popcorn. Yeah, microwave popcorn. And the second was an egg, and exploded in the face of one of the experimenters. So what he did was he created a high-density electromagnetic field. He fed the microwave power into a magnetron in a metal box, the cavity which we now know as a microwave oven. And of course, it just bounced around in there. It had no way to escape. When the food was placed in a box, in that metal box, the temperature of the food went up rapidly. And then, of course, Raytheon filed a patent for that process in 1945. And then the first place to have such an oven was a restaurant in Boston. In 1946, Raytheon, they showed two of these ovens. They called the radar range. This happened, of course, in New York City at the Waldorf Astoria. This was initially designed for commercial use, and then one unit they put it for baking in sandwich shops, and the other one was to prepare frozen foods designed for airplanes. So essentially, they were able to serve a single complete meal on a single plate, quote unquote. Back then, it was about $1,250, which was an obscene amount of money back then. So let's see how much that is. I'll tell you. I'm sure that's like probably $10,000 right now. Now you could buy one for like $60 in Walmart or something, or Amazon. So let's see here. In 1945, And for $1,200, it would be $22,000. Oh my. Can't believe a microwave costs that. The FCC approved 2.45 gigahertz in 1946 for the new products. And believe it or not, most microwave ovens today, I think all of them pretty much use 2.45 gigahertz, 2450 megahertz, which I think is in one of the ham bands. So Raytheon built a radar range, and in 1947, it was like almost 5 foot 11 or 1.8 meters tall. It weighed a lot. It weighed like 750 pounds, 340 kilograms. It consumed 3,000 watts, 3 kilowatts, which is about three times as much as today's microwaves. And it was water-cooled. The employees got to name it. And then Raytheon kind of, they didn't sell the early models. They leased them to hotels.

Concorde passenger ship and a Savannah also got one installed. So it was a nuclear powered ship. Then in like the 50s, they had a home version production. They decided to make one for home, and they placed them in appliance stores. They had a bunch of them. The Tappan Stove Company in Ohio, they licensed, Raytheon licensed them to develop consumer microwave ovens. And in 1955, they had one in New York. And then, they had a whole bunch of them there. And, of course, the Japanese got it in 1961, Sharp Corporation. And Sharp has some really interesting cooking appliances. I was in Japan the other day, as you know. And they have the Sharp Hilsio oven, which is kind of like a play on how Japanese pronounce healthy. So they call it the Hilsio oven, which is a superheated steam oven. I would love to get one in the United States. I actually have a steam oven in the United States here called a Tovala, but I don't think it's anywhere similar to the superheated Sharp Hilsio oven that I saw in Japan. I'd love to bring one home, but I wasn't sure it was going to work on the voltage here. So, Raytheon acquired Amana to do more manufacturing capability, and then the prices went down, came down to like about $400 or $500, just about $5,000 in today's dollars. And the back then they had essentially the top of the oven cavity had like a rotating kind of some call a mode stirrer, so the food remained the same, so you don't get the hot spots. And early microwave ovens, I tell you, even like in the 80s, some of them were pretty terrible. They didn't have like turntables or anything like that, so you get absolute hot spots in your food. And one common thing I would have is that I would microwave something I had in the freezer, and then the outside would be blazing hot and burnt, and the inside would still be ice. That's because the microwaves only penetrate like a small amount of the outside, and then the rest of the heat goes inside due to conduction. So that was kind of thing. They really took off in the 70s, in the 1970s, and they had the low top models, and then in the 80s, they brought back, my mom brought back one from Canada in the 1980s, late 80s. And then my dad bought another one in the 90s. So the one he bought was a Gold Star, which is now LG. And it came with a cookbook. I actually got a copy of that cookbook. It's called Microwave Cooking for Today's Living. And it was pretty neat. It basically had a bunch of recipes using exclusively microwave cooking. Like, you would not use a stove or a regular oven. You just put things in a microwave and cook it that way, which I found pretty wild, because you have to adapt different recipes to microwave cooking, even cooking something like corn. So now my way to cook corn on the cob is I just get the corn on the cob, I put it in the microwave just on the inside the oven, I turn on the microwave for like 15 minutes, and then just let it cook, let it steam. Of course, I do check the top for bugs and stuff, but I mean, most corn today basically doesn't really have bugs or anything. And then I take it out and I put the butter, and then, you know, we do that. So, steamed corn, really nice. So, this has been kind of an interesting thing. Now, the cavity magnetron is really what made this kind of possible. So the cavity magnetron, essentially, it's a high-power vacuum tube. It was used in early radar systems, and then, of course, in the microwave ovens. It was also used in particle accelerators. It generates microwaves, essentially, where you have a stream of electrons that interact with a magnetic field.
it moves.

0: moves past a series of cavity resonators, which are basically just small open cavities in a metal block, kind of like, little chambers. And electrons pass by the cavities. They cause the microwaves to basically oscillate in them. You could kind of think of it like how you would have a whistle. So you blow air in a whistle and it goes past a cavity and then it would resonate in there and produce a sound. Same thing. Exact same thing. There were other kind of tubes, the klystron or traveling wave tubes, which function as amplifiers. The magnetron cannot function as an amplifier. So you can generate microwaves and that's it. And it was just an oscillator. The Lee DeForest actually did the early research to control electric current using magnetic fields in 1906. Then GE with Albert Hull, they developed the magnetrons to avoid DeForest patents. They were never successful. And then other people picked up on Hull's work, and they used two cathodes. A German guy by the name of Haban in Germany in 1924. And then in 1929, the Japanese picked it up, and then magnetrons. Of course, Bell Labs had to get involved too in 1934. And then Philips, GE, Telefunken, they got them up to like 10 watts output. Of course, the klystron was still producing up a lot more power. In the USSR, of course, because they love big power over there, they produced one to produce 300 watts. And then that was in like the 30s. In England, they had another one that they produced. And then I think they produced one that had over 1,000 watts, a kilowatt. Then they produced one that had 25 kilowatts and then over 100 kilowatts. And then they were pushing toward a megawatt by 1943. So this was revolutionary. I mean, the device was about the size of a small book. And it transmitted from an antenna only a few, less than an inch long. So this made radar, practical radar, really possible. And they could be installed in things like fighter aircraft. And also anti-submarine aircraft, night fighters. Of course, the military has to develop all this technology, right? Because, you know, God forbid we do some good for civilian use first. But yeah, no, in all seriousness, the military has contributed to a lot of technology that we have today. And I mean, look, war can be necessary to fight against evil. So I don't really have anything against that. And I think that in the right hands, military technology is a good thing. But this was developed for radar. And then after like the 60s, they kind of like it fell out of favor, and then they used high power klystrons and traveling wave tubes. Now, the thing about the magnetron is it does not produce a very stable signal. So after pulse to pulse, it just doesn't produce even the same frequency and phase. So you can't really have a good, you can't really produce a good stable, you know, microwave with that. But it was perfect for the microwave oven, I would say. And the microwave oven pretty much, but it thrived because of that. Now we're talking about different things in a microwave oven. With the advent of LDMOS transistors, you have microwave ovens that could be modulated, and you have the radio waves. So the magnetron produced a raw radio wave that was, you couldn't really, because since you couldn't really modulate it and use it as an amplifier, you could produce a microwave and that's about it. But if you have an LDMOS transistor, you'll find out that the LDMOS transistor could be used to amplify microwaves possibly generated by a software-defined transmitter, software-defined radio. And then you do that, And what you can do is you can concentrate the microwaves and modulate them so that they're of a certain frequency and they could precisely pinpoint in the food. Now, I mentioned the egg experiment early on. One of the things early on is that the early microwave ovens couldn't really cook an egg properly. And since then, they really weren't able to cook an egg properly. I mean, if you put an egg in a microwave, it'll probably explode. But they're claiming with this new LDMOS technology that they're able to take an egg and cook it without breaking a shell. So they could boil an egg without water, essentially, just because they're able to modulate the microwaves. So that's an interesting piece of tech, I think. I think that I think that particular thing might have to be a long ways off because of the cost. The LDMOS transistor is actually not that bad in terms of availability and cost, but they are still expensive. I do have an LDMOS amplifier, the Power Genius XL from 403A, which is in partnership with Flex Radio. And they have that, and that produces a lot of power for not a lot of power consumption. I could run that off of my solar setup during I could run any amplifier off my solar setup during the day. I could run off a portable power station, essentially, and I can produce some legal limit output from that. So it's a very, very good path to the future there. So that's the microwave oven. I mean, you know, the microwave oven has been something we take for granted now. What's sad, though, is that the microwave oven now has pretty much, I mean, the United States kind of has really not been making too many of them anymore. They're pretty much all made in China and probably Korea now, because China basically took over the whole microwave oven market. They have this company called Galanz, and Galanz is a Chinese microwave manufacturer. And if you look at any of the microwave ovens on the market today, they're pretty much just Galanz rebranded, or they use Galanz magnetrons and transformers and high voltage components. So they're really just Chinese microwaves with a American brand name slapped on them. Even like the Koreans, though, I think they still make their own magnetrons and parts. Some of them might be using Chinese parts. There is another Chinese brand called Higher, or not Higher, Midea. There is Higher too. Higher. They now own GE appliances, and they're, you know, they have a lot of this technology. So, but on the flip side, it's gotten cheaper. But it is, on the other hand, it's gotten, you know, it is actually still developing. I hope it goes well. So that is an interesting piece of the puzzle with the fabulous cooking appliance you probably never gave a second thought about. You know, one of the things that kind of prompted this too was the FCC is actually looking at revised requirements for RF exposure due to a court decision. So we'll talk about it in a news segment, but I just thought I'd give you a heads up. A lot of the effects from RF are heating. They're not necessarily, people say, oh, RF can give you cancer and all that stuff. Maybe. We don't know. So far, conclusively, we've proven that heating effects are definitely a thing. Like I said, radio frequency waves cause water molecules, in particular water and sugar molecules in your body or living tissue or food, which is living tissue, to vibrate and cause heat. So, something to keep in mind. All right, let's shift gears a little bit. We're going to talk about the radio link in the Caribbean. So I came across this on LinkedIn, and what I found out is that there is a commemorative stamp that was issued for radio link between Trinidad, Port of Spain, Trinidad, and Guyana. So my, you know, where I was born was Trinidad and Tobago. I mean, I'm an American citizen, but I was born in Trinidad and Tobago. And this was, I'm very interested in Caribbean history, and I also have links to the wider Caribbean. I've been all over the Caribbean, and Guyana is part of the Caribbean too. And we had very close ties as countries, where Trinidad and Tobago would have a lot of cooperation with the nation of Guyana historically. And more recently, Guyana is actually getting very much in focus now because of their newly found oil wealth, and they're just really growing. So anyway, there was a link between Trinidad and Guyana, and it was in the 60s, I believe. Now, what led me down this rabbit hole was that I saw this on my LinkedIn, where somebody posted a picture of stamps from Guyana, basically saying Guyana sends Christmas greetings to the world, and then showed the picture of these big dishes, and then showed a picture of a link to Trinidad where they had tropospheric scatter communications. So I looked on and I saw this thing, and they had basically 1, 2, 3, 4 stamps. Yeah, they had these stamps here. One of them says Guyana, South America. Guyana says Christmas greetings to the world, and they had these massive dishes. And then they had one with a map of Guyana, South America. Now we're talking British Guyana. There are three Guyanas. There's British, there's French Guyana, which is part of France, which is the Department of France and part of the European Union. And spoiler alert, it is the longest border between France and another country, which is Brazil. So French Guyana has the longest border in France with another country, even more so than metropolitan France. But yeah, so they have this here, Guyana to Trinidad, and they had a blue stamp for 6 cents, a purple stamp for 25 cents, a green stamp for 30 cents, and a red stamp, well, green and red, green, blue, and red for 40 cents. Pretty interesting. Yeah. And, yeah, it was a momentous thing. Now, in the Caribbean, the cable, the wireless communications was handled by cable and wireless. So, what happened is Cable and Wireless owned like all these, Cable and Wireless is a British company, right? So let's talk about it. Well, the Trinidad Guyana Tropospheric Scatter Link, it was an important piece of Caribbean telecommunication infrastructure. It was before satellite communications became routine. It effectively made Georgetown part of a regional microwave troposcatter network centered on Trinidad. So the basic route, the principal link was Georgetown, Guyana to the Port of Spain area, Trinidad, to Barbados, and then to the Eastern Caribbean and onward through international circuits. The Telecom Board report from the Commonwealth from 1966 to 67, it described the plan system explicitly as a Georgetown Port of Spain tropospheric scatter system, and was capable of carrying up to 64 telephone circuits. It was intended to connect Guyana to the existing East Caribbean wideband international network. In the 1968 to 69 report, the system appears in the operational carrier system tables as Trinidad Guyana Troposcatter Cable and Wireless West Indies, 64 telephone channels. So why did they need Troposcatter? Well, the distance between Georgetown and Trinidad is on the order of 350 miles or 460 kilometers. Regular microwave communication, which was used to link telephone exchanges, it didn't really work directly over that distance because, of course, the Earth's curvature. At typical microwave frequencies, two towers can normally communicate only approximately within radio line of sight, which is different from visual line of sight, but it's a little more than visual line of sight. You could build a chain relay of towers, but between Guyana and Trinidad, there is a rather serious problem. The Atlantic Ocean. Tropiscatter provided an elegant 1960s solution. Instead of trying to transmit through the horizon, both stations aimed enormous, highly directional antennas just above their respective horizons. So the beams would intersect in a volume of the lower troposphere. And then the tiny irregularities in temperature, humidity, and atmospheric density cause corresponding variations in the refractive index of air. A very small fraction of the transmitted microwave energy is scattered in many directions. So an extraordinarily tiny portion of that energy happens to scatter towards the receiving station. So essentially, this is throwing radio wave spaghetti at the wall to see which one would stick in the correct direction. And then the other end would recover it. So this involves some really extreme engineering. It was really impressive. Because almost all the transmitted RF energy went somewhere other than the receiving station, the path loss was enormous. Engineers compensated using a combination of very high gain antennas, powerful microwave transmitters, extremely sensitive receivers, narrow directional beams, and also frequency or spatial diversity to combat fading. The Guyana terminal was at Thomas Lands in Georgetown. And in 1968, Guyana did have stamps commemorating the system, actually to depict the large dish antennas there. And then the descriptions of the stamps actually identify them as the Thomas Lands dish aerials. So pretty cool stuff. So yeah, the stamps were issued by Guyana in 1968 and IEEE Spectrum. They later noted that the Guyana stamps 64 to 67, they were issued specifically to publicize the Guyana Trinidad Tropospheric Scatter Radio Link. Nobody really knows when it actually started. I mean, some people say it started around 1965. Probably was testing back then. And then, but a board report for the Contemporary Commonwealth Telecommunications Board from 1966 to 67, essentially it says that a tropospheric scatter system capable of working up to 64 circuits is to be constructed between Georgetown and Port of Spain, Trinidad, and was expected to become operational in 1968. So then a 68 to 69 reports list the 64 channel system as part of the network. So I would say around 68. Trinidad was Guyana's gateway, meaning that Trinidad took the communications, and it wasn't really just a way to communicate with Trinidad, it was a way for Guyana to communicate with the world. Now, this did pose some problems. So Guyana, Trinidad, and then Trinidad to Barbados, and then the other Caribbean islands. Eventually, Guyana didn't want to do it anymore. So in 1979, the government basically said that how they were entirely dependent on the Trinidad terminal. And at one time, the Trinidad installation was damaged and Guyana was temporarily disconnected from the rest of the world. Eventually, Guyana needed independent international routes, which makes me kind of wonder why they didn't go through Venezuela or other countries like Brazil and stuff. Oh, right, because Venezuela wasn't actually all that friendly. Yeah, I've been to Venezuela. Venezuela is a pretty country at times, but it could be a little rough. I mean, they're basically, you know, the military roams the streets, and they keep things ruled with a very tight iron fist there. It's not North Korea, but it is very tight there. Right. Eventually, of course, we got satellites, and satellite earth stations kind of, made this whole thing obsolete. So they went to Intelsat, and then by the early 80s, they still had the tropospheric system, but they went to satellite, and then after satellite, obviously, now everybody's connected via fiber optic, and then we have the internet and all that stuff. And, you know, fiber optic began to expand really in the 2000s when you had private companies like Columbus Communications, which runs a Flow brand. They just began wiring up all the Caribbean with fiber optic, and it just really exploded. So, yeah, now, I mean, you know, now it's all history. And phone calls were really expensive. I mean, phone calls were probably like $10 a minute sometime, just because there was just so much infrastructure required, and you had to pay people to maintain it, and you had to use electricity, and, you know, you only had so few signals able to be transmitted. And sometimes, I mean, back in the day, you had to call the operator, telephone operator, and they would schedule you for a phone call at a certain time when they knew there would be a circuit available. So they'd say, okay, we'll call you back to you next time, and then you'll be able to connect. Really wild. Today we take communication for granted, but I mean, back in the day it was a big deal. Amateur radio operators really also kind of bypassed this whole thing because we had access to HF. I mean, telecom companies did too, but we had access to HF for free. We just need our ham radio license and equipment and antennas, and we were able to talk over the world. I mean, now that's no big deal, but back in the day it was. All right, I hope you enjoyed these two bits of history, where we talk about the microwave oven and we talk about this tropospheric link in the Caribbean. And we'll take a break and come back with the news, where I talk about RF safety and what the FCC is doing and other stuff. Don't go away. We'll be right back. So if you're on the YouTubes and you want to check out great content, why don't you check out Rhea's Ham Shack on YouTube? 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All right. Can you believe we're back? That was a fun bit of radio history, right? So, okay, let's talk about the news right here on Rhea's Ham Shack. And a lot of interesting things going on. And let's first talk about the RF safety. Now, the FCC is talking, I might have talked about it in a previous show, but I'll go a little more in depth to the RF exposure regulation. So back then I did a video, and I think it might have been like 2021 or 2022, around there, where I talked about the FCC's new RF exposure regulations, RF safety. And you had to do a calculator, so where you kept station records of the amount of RF that you're exposing people to, and to see whether it was within specific maximum permissible limits. Okay, fast forward to today. RF exposure by the FCC, and the FCC and the HHS, Health and Human Services, they're seeking comment on RF exposure issues. So, multi-year hiatus, and then the two agencies, they have same, they released, did news releases with comments due on October 20th, 2026 for the HHS and October 21, 2026 for the FCC. The FCC and the Department of Health and Human Services, they trace back to an FCC inquiry into updating RF emissions exposure standards. And then they started in 2013 and they terminated in 2019. And there were no changes. And there were like a lot of comments. And then people, you know, obviously people are saying, oh yeah, you know, RF is going to irradiate me like a microwave oven. And I'm not really, you know, and then you have the crazy smart meter people. And the crazy people now who think that solar energy is poison. Look, I love solar energy. It means free electricity for me from the sun. right? I don't care. I love solar energy, and solar is a lot cheaper than fracking for natural gas. There, I said it. But eventually, the investigation inquiry terminated in 2019. But there was, of course, you know, America is a litigious society, and it was challenged by people with lawyers, and then eventually it ended up in the D.C. Circuit Court of Appeals. The Environmental Health Trust and several other groups, they had unsuccessfully advocated for the rule changes. And of course, one of those groups was Children's Health Defense, founded by none other than RFK, Robert F. Kennedy Jr. So the court sent the matter back to the FCC for a reasoned explanation of the certain FCC's conclusions. So, you know, now RFK is part of the government, and, you know, he has Trump's ear and all that. I hate politics on my show, but sometimes it's necessary. But RFK Jr. is now in the Trump administration, deal with public health. So this is what we got to deal with. The FCC did not take any steps to address the remand order. And then earlier this year, Children's Health Defense returned to the court. They got a court order to direct the FCC to comply. And then the FCC essentially wanted to render the case moot, so they ended up just now seeking public inquiry. So now they're actually just looking at targeted issues to discharge the commission's obligations in response to the court's remand, quote unquote. They would like to revisit unverifiable or repetitive testimonial submissions that purport to assert the existence or absence of adverse health effects. So now, you know, the FCC wants further comment. And then, of course, Secretary Kennedy, RFK Jr., he took a different approach from the FCC and, of course, made it a lot broader. He made a request for information on electromagnetic exposure, wireless radiation, human health. And then the commenters were asked to address 17 questions on exposures. This includes topics like information on health experiences, exposure standards, exposure measurement, potentially sensitive populations, cumulative exposure patterns, and federal research priorities. And then the HHS asks individuals, families, caregivers, health professionals, organizations to share experiences regarding potential adverse health effects they believe, oh boy, may be associated with exposure to RF or EMFs. Ugh. Yeah. So anyway, the comments are due on October 21, 2026. This does not look good. I mean, it's probably going to be where they're now going to probably mandate some stronger standards, or nothing might come of it. So we'll see what's going on. I doubt they're going to shut down RF emissions entirely, but, you know, who knows what's going on in this crazy world today. Well, that is kind of a thing. I mean, you know, there are probably, I mean, there is definitely the heating effects, but study after study has shown that there's really no other effects than that. So it's not ionizing radiation, as I had to correct one of my teachers. It is basically just electromagnetic radiation. All right. Hey, I don't like to talk politics on my show because that's divisive, but sometimes you got to. And here we have another side of the coin. So this one is from the ITU, International Telecommunications Union. The ITU and the World Meteorological Organization are calling to protect radio spectrum for weather, climate, and water services. This is a press release from the ITU. A new joint publication provides guidance to safeguard frequencies supporting weather forecasts, early warnings, and climate monitoring. The International Telecommunications Union and the World Meteorological Organization call on governments, regulators, and meteorologists to safeguard access to radio frequency spectrum essential for weather forecasts, Early warnings, climate monitoring, and water management. The appeal comes with the release of a new joint handbook. The use of radio spectrum for meteorology, weather, climate, water, and related environmental applications. And they offer updated guidance on the use and protection of radio frequencies supporting critical meteorological systems. These systems enable observations of the atmosphere, oceans, and land, and the transmission of data that supports life-saving early warnings, reliable weather forecasting, and long-term climate monitoring. The handbook, formally released at the opening of the Global ITU WMO Seminar on Spectrum Use for Meteorology, also highlights the potential impact of radio frequency interference on the accuracy and availability of essential environmental data. So, they're really calling now on governments to protect these frequencies that are used for monitoring the climate, and I really don't think they're wrong. And I also think that, you know, we as society have become really lax on protecting that part of the environment. You know, it is part of the environment. Like, you have regular pollution things you can see, like air pollution, water pollution, littering, and that kind of stuff. And then you have noise pollution, which is things you can hear. But then you see like all this stuff being dumped in the atmosphere and the radio spectrum by all sorts of devices from, you know, I like solar power, but I must admit there are some things that are really just trashing the electromagnetic spectrum. And some of these companies just don't care. You know, they care about the money they receive from customers. They care about the money received from governments, let's be honest, to subsidize solar and renewable energy and all sorts of things. So it really, you know, it really is about time that people speak up to it. It might just be for meteorology now, but I think greater awareness needs to be placed on that. All right, shifting gears a little bit to the radio sport side. So now the World Radio Sport Team Championship, WRTC, they are now preparing for the next, it's official that at the Istra conference in Croatia, there is going to be a new World Radio Sport Team Championship on July 13 to 14, 2030 in Croatia. So it's going to be good. And it's going to be really good to have a new country. So, yeah, World Radio Sport Team Championship. You can go to WRTC2030.hr. And they said, it is with great pleasure and pride that we announce to the Global Amateur Radio Committee that the WRTC Sanction Committee has accepted our application and awarded the organization of WRTC 2030 to the Croatian Amateur Radio Society Association, HRS. Right. Cool. Very nice. It'll take part in Croatia and the northeastern region of Slavonia. Very cool. All right. And the first qualifying event will be the 9ADX contest in 2026. Okay. Very cool. All right. So let's see what else we got here. I could do one more before we go to Q&A. I kind of ran long with one of the segments, so let's see what else we can do here. So finally, not so much of a news story, but our friends at DX World, dx-world.net, call MM0NDX. He did post something on Facebook where he's going to be out of commission for a few days in the hospital, I guess, so keep him in your prayers. I hope it's nothing serious. But go on to dx-world.net and support his great work. He has a lot of great stories about DX and DXpeditions and all that stuff. So that's all I'll leave you with. All right, let's take a break and come back with Q&A and our final thoughts right here on Ria's Ham Shack. So if you're on the YouTubes and you want to check out great content, why don't you check out Rhea's Ham Shack on YouTube? 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All right, so let's see here now. So let's talk about the Q&A, my friends. And we're going to talk about Q&A. So, yeah, as a reminder, you can send your questions to Rhea@n2rj.com, and I will answer them. And you can, you know, ask anything you like about ham radio, and we'll do our best to answer them. So, okay. Right. Okay. So, this question is, I have a radio that bit the dust while it was operating, and he picked up another one. It was a dual band radio, and he picked up another dual band radio. But he's asking, you know, do I really need to put a dual band antenna on a dual band radio? Because I don't really operate 70 centimeters. What I will say is this. I always like to have more capability and not less. And a dual band antenna is also great insurance. And if you have a radio that's capable of 220 operation, in which is available only in Region 2 in the Americas, particularly the United States, Canada, and a few other countries, then you might want to try band antenna. But a dual band antenna, you probably would want for a dual band transceiver. And the reasoning is quite simple, that if you accidentally stumble upon a frequency that you do not have an antenna for, you do not want to fry your radio. And you can do that with the wrong antenna, because high SWR can cause the RF to kick back, and it could cause damage to the finals. That's a simplified way. I know pedantic people will be like, well, that's not exactly how it works, you know. I've been a ham for 50 years. I don't care. Okay? I'm making it simple for the people to understand. I've been a ham for almost 30 years. So, and I know a thing or two. So anyway, that is something you got to be aware of. And the other thing too is that if you have a dual band antenna, most of them have the gain of what you would get with a single band antenna. There's really no downside other than it might cost a little more, might be a little bit bigger, might have coils on it. So what I would recommend, and this is something that Tom Rausch, WHJI, he recommends, is that you must have good grounding and bonding on your antenna to the chassis of the vehicle. Now, unless you're driving something like a Saturn, which was pretty much all plastic, this isn't hard to do. You could find a screw on the vehicle itself and then take a little piece of braid and then connect it there and make sure it's grounded properly to the vehicle, or at least bonded to the chassis. This is to give the antenna a good ground plane against which to operate, because if you don't have that, you'll find that other things might become the ground plane, like your coax cable, like the computers inside your car, and so on. So, right. All right. Okay. Let's see here. Right. One more question here, because I see we kind of run out of time. All right, our last question is, what is NVIS, NVIS, and ham radio, and why would I want to use it? Well, NVIS means near vertical incident skywave. It's an HF propagation technique specifically useful for reliable short to medium distance communication, roughly 0 to 300 miles or 0 to 500 kilometers. including places where ordinary ground wave or low-angle HF propagation leaves a coverage gap. So normally we think of HF antennas as trying to launch RF toward the horizon. And that's great for DX, but depending on frequency and ionospheric conditions, the first return to Earth might be hundreds of thousands of miles or kilometers away. This creates something called a skip zone. Someone 100 miles away may hear you, but someone 1,000 may hear you poorly, while someone 1,000 miles away might hear you extremely well. So NVIS deliberately does the opposite. You arrange the antenna so that a large amount of RF goes nearly straight upward, typically at elevation angles of about 60 to 90 degrees. And the ionosphere refracts or reflects, depending on which school of thought you are, that energy back to Earth. So basically, it's like a, think of it, the best analogy I can think of is like a flashlight. So you can take a flashlight and point it straight ahead of you, and you can see objects in the distance, but people nearby really can't see. Or you could kind of aim it upward towards, say, like a something that reflects. Or even like a, you know, photographers use this technique in flash photography. They do a bounce flash where they bounce it toward the ceiling. And then you would illuminate everything around you. Not as well, but you know, it would allow you to do communications nearby. So it's very useful for emergency communications, field day, mountainous terrain, and also good, very good for sweepstakes. You know, the sweepstakes, you must have a sweepstakes antenna, which is low toward the ground, right? And you have a dipole about 10 to 20 feet above the ground, a few meters above the ground, for those of you in metric land like Canada or Europe. So, yeah, it's a very useful technique to have. And you basically have different bands. 80 meters is exceptional. 60 is exceptional, is okay. 40 meters during the daytime, 30 sometimes, and 20 meters and higher, not really good. So, right. So it is a good thing to have in your toolbox. Well, we just plumb ran out of time here on Ria's Ham Shack. It was so nice talking to everybody here, and I do wish you the best. I do wish you all the best for the upcoming season, and as we go toward Christmas and the holidays and everything, and you know, we make sure that we keep safety top of mind and keep those as fortunate in our minds, and pray for our troops too. They're working hard. So that's all I have. And to RJ, peace out. Peace and 73, everybody. And I'll see you next time. You take care, okay? Have a good one. And to RJ, out.
1: 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It features all your favorite songs and spreads the good news, too. Jeff Lawrence is the name on this end. Starting the hour out with Barry Manilow's Copacabana on the big one, WRMI Legends.

0: This is Jim Edwards with thoughts on assurance from the book of Job, chapter 19, verse 25. For I know that my Redeemer lives, and he shall stand at last on the earth. And after my skin is destroyed, this I know, that in my flesh I shall see God, whom I shall see for myself, and my eyes shall behold, and not another. How my heart yearns within me.
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We're like a really good radio station from around 1967. But the radio would be too big to put under your pillow. WRMI Legends. Shortwave scrappy station from the USA. There's a guy who was the member of the Statler Brothers, Jimmy Fortune. Boy, does he do a job on this song. If you ever see a group called Brothers of the Heart that are going to be playing in a theater near you, grab tickets as quick as you can and listen to him do his version of this song for the Eagles. Desperado on the big one.

happening tonight. We've got the 2 hours left pretty much till 2 o'clock Eastern is when we go. And here's one by request. I want to thank Victoria Beach in Nova Scotia for their request on this one. You're listening tonight. Thank you so much. For Rod Stewart's You Wear It Well on WRMI Legends.

0: WRMI Legends and Rod Stewart there. We got requests. Oh, thank you, Victoria Beach, again for that one. I forgot that last hour. I hope you're still able to hear us. If not, you're listening online. Let's do two right now. Keep listening, and we'll tell you how to get your favorite song on right away.
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0: Air Force One, plus honky bonk women and TikTok taken. I'm Grant Marshall, 2020 news, real stories, real fun. Hair trigger, a hairy hassle becomes a barracks blow-up in Washington, D.C. Cops say two National Guard troops tangled over regulation-ready dues until one allegedly flipped his lid, clicked his holster, and drew a gun. The 21-year-old guardsman now faces a pair of felonies after the follicle-fueled fiasco. Talk about a crew cut with a dishonorable discharge. And that's splitting hairs. Fender bender, don't stink and drive. A Florida fireball believed to have barreled blotto into a parked car caught the curiosity of cops who claim sideways was stinko and couldn't stand up straight. Then the driver in the parked car says she got the punch and studi treatment when crash test rummy supposedly smacked her in the puss post peril. When booze crews realized she was going with the boys in blue, she sobbed, "I thought we were all friends, where everyone knows your shame." Time has gone today. A Miami woman allegedly turned flirting into a five-fingered timepiece takeover, targeting three men and their tickers. Cops say one victim let her handle his Bell & Ross Minute Tourbillon, a high-end titanium mechanical wristwatch valued at over $170,000, then later blacked out and woke up minus the wrist candy and credit cards. Two more men reportedly lost Rolexes. Apparently in Miami, time doesn't fly, it gets lifted. She may have had expensive taste, but her timing stunk. And that's what's happening. I'm Grant Marshall, 2020 News.
1: Thunderstorms, some heavy, late tomorrow night through Wednesday evening, currently 82 degrees in Miami. Here is your Atmos weather report for Sunday, the 4th day of October. I'm Charles Dixon for Atmos Weather on WRMI. Partly cloudy in Miami, and good evening to listeners in Houston. Cloudy, 73 degree temperatures for you. 60 and clear in Detroit.
2: 57 and clear in Detroit. Drizzle, currently 56 in New York City. In Los Angeles, partly cloudy, 87 degree temperatures for you. Finally, the Music City, forecast for Nashville, Tennessee, mostly cloudy and 68 degree temps for you. In Miami, getting down to 80 overnight tonight, Monday's high will be in the upper 80s, humid with a thunderstorm in spots. Temperatures in the upper 80s on Tuesday.
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0: question from Billy Graham.
1: Is there such a relationship with Jesus Christ and a knowledge that if you died at this moment, you would go to heaven?
0: What is your answer?
1: You say, well, Billy, I'm a member of the church. I've been confirmed. I take all the sacraments, so I've obeyed all the ordinances of my church. I've tried to do my best. But really, down deep in your heart, you haven't really experienced Christ in total commitment. He may be your Savior, but He hasn't yet become your Lord. Because Lord and Savior must go together. The Lord Jesus Christ. Lord means King. He's on the throne of your life, in every area of your life.
0: We'd like to help you make Jesus both the Lord and Savior of your life. 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We're the Billy Graham Evangelistic Association.
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Hey, we ain't mad at you. You're on the beam with WRMI Legends. Why, here's a retread of an old coaster song, Bad Coaster.

0: 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If you want to know more about the world of amateur radio, you want to listen to Rhea's Ham Shack on WRMI Legends. 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
0: Yes, Rhea is a legend, and we love her on Sunday nights. Check her out. Jeff Lawrence on you with Johnny

0: Hi, Jeff Lawrence again for ICOM America. Ham radio, it's supposed to be fun, right? Well, now I've figured out how to make it really fun. Recently, I've really gotten into POTA, Parks on the Air. Oh, it's a ball to do. And it's usually done with QRP, which is really low wattage. Rhea was telling me, yeah, it's a bit of a challenge, but that's what's fun about it. POTA, Parks on the Air, or SOTA, Summits on the Air. This is a way for you to get out and enjoy the great outdoors and still bring your ham radio with you. So I got intrigued and went ahead and purchased one myself. I went ahead and picked up an IC705. This little rig is absolutely cool as anything. And depending upon the band and your mode, it'll go up to 10 watts output wherever you happen to be. And that's with a simple little battery. It'll run 80 meters all the way up to the VH and UHF frequencies. It's incredible. All modes too. 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This is like a little 7300, almost in the palm of your hand, and you can pack it and take it anywhere. 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You want something really cool to play with? This one is it. 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But you're going to love this thing. It is a fun, fun unit, and you can take it anywhere you go. The IC705 from ICOMAmerica.com/amateur.
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0: I so hated this record when it first came out. I rolled so many chairs over it, they kept bringing new copies in. I get it. But now it's kind of growing on me after all these decades. Little Willie, here's the sweet.

0: Broadcasting from the opulent campus of Radio Miami International, we're doing a show for you from the USA. Transmitters in Florida, right off the big old Lake Okeechobee, and glad you're along with us tonight. Thank you so much for doing it. This is, the fun thing about this is we're real people. We're not AI. So much stuff is AI all of a sudden. I'm seeing it on the on Facebook. Everybody seems to be using AI for their little images and memes and all that stuff. It's getting old, you know. It's just the nice thing around here is that we're kind of a throwback. Most of us have worked in this business for a long time, and it's nice to be able to be here with you as a live human being, being able to speak with you and talk with you, communicate with you on Facebook and all that. It's always great. Speaking of Facebook, you can get approved and get on with us like right now. I've got my phone here. I can get you instantly approved, and we can get you hooked up. 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Right away, I'll get you approved, and we can get on here with it. Well over 2,500 people that are listeners and aficionados of shortwave radio. We'd love to have you along on Facebook. Stick around for something from Caleb and Kelsey, an old classic, This Little Light of Mine. 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
1: If you get this final question right, you secure your place in heaven. 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
3: Boy, I'd like to use one of my helplines. 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
1: Okay, let's take away three of the answers, leaving D, put your faith and trust in Jesus.
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1: Very well, Frank. 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
1: That's not even on the board.
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2: That's my final answer.
1: I'm sorry, but the answer was D. Put your faith and trust in Jesus.
4: Bummer. The Bible says we are saved by grace through faith. Have you put your faith in Jesus? Another message from Lifeline Productions, the comic strip of radio, at lifelinepro.com.

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1: Sheesh.
0: Holly's going to need to fix that. I was listening to it, and it's like, ah, song's over. All of a sudden, it came back. Ah, love live radio. I'm calling. I got to let. I want to speak to the union's top steward.
2: Some things never change. We're still playing them. Here's another instant request.
0: I don't lie, that was weird. Song, yeah, I'm sure was over with. And it all of a sudden came back again. And then it started another song. I don't know. I miss the old days when you could just put a needle on the record and it would.

0: Hi, this is Jim Edwards with a message about hope from the book of Deuteronomy, chapter 20. For the Lord your God is he who goes with you to fight for you against your enemies to give you the victory.
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from the legendary Bill Garfield Studio. You're hearing the legends. WRNI. Looking at the web camera, apparently they've taken all the debris and cleaned it up from the Bill Kleinschmidt birthday parade. Hope you had a great time. That was a lot of streamers and a lot of confetti there they had to clean up. I'm sure the bill will come to Bill for that work.

Believe it or not, that song was recorded on a Wolensack tape recorder in a guy's garage. Gary U.S. Bonds there. Name of the song is Quarter to Three. Jeff Lawrence with you on here. Lots of requests still in the stack. Let's get to them. Remember those big jukeboxes they used to have in the diners and soda shops? We're like a really big jukebox with 100,000 watts of power. You've chosen your favorites from the Selectomatic, and here's another instant request right now.

0: Air Force One, plus honky bonk women and TikTok taken. I'm Grant Marshall, 2020 News. Real news, real stories, real fun. Hair trigger. A hairy hassle becomes a barracks blow-up in Washington, D.C. Cops say two National Guard troops tangled over regulation-ready dues until one allegedly flipped his lid, clicked his holster, and drew a gun. The 21-year-old guardsman now faces a pair of felonies after the follicle-fueled fiasco. Talk about a crew cut with a dishonorable discharge. And that's splitting hairs. Fender bender, don't stink and drive. A Florida fireball believed to have barreled blotto into a parked car caught the curiosity of cops who claim sideways was stinko and couldn't stand up straight. Then the driver in the parked car says she got the punch and studi treatment when crash test rummy supposedly smacked her in the puss post peril. When booze crews realized she was going with the boys in blue, she sobbed, "I thought we were all friends, where everyone knows your shame." Time has gone today. A Miami woman allegedly turned flirting into a five-fingered timepiece takeover, targeting three men and their tickers. Cops say one victim let her handle his Bell & Ross Minute Tourbillon, a high-end titanium mechanical wristwatch valued at over $170,000, then later blacked out and woke up minus the wrist candy and credit cards. Two more men reportedly lost Rolexes. Apparently in Miami, time doesn't fly, it gets lifted. She may have had expensive taste, but her timing stunk. And that's what's happening. I'm Grant Marshall, 2020 News.
1: Thunderstorms, then heavy, late tonight through Wednesday evening, currently 83 degrees in Miami. Here's your Atmos weather report for Sunday, the 4th day of October. I'm Erica Walters for Atmos Weather on WRMI. Partly cloudy in Miami, and good evening to listeners in Houston. Cloudy, 75 degree temperatures for you. 57 and clear in Detroit. Drizzle, currently 56 in New York City. In Los Angeles, partly cloudy, 87 degree temperatures for you. Finally, the Music City, forecast for Nashville, Tennessee, mostly cloudy and 68 degree temps for you. In Miami, getting down to 80 overnight tonight, Monday's high will be in the upper 80s, humid with a thunderstorm in spots. Temperatures in the upper 80s on Tuesday. For Atmos Weather, I'm Erica Walters. 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

0: Every time I hear that song, and the name of the song is Hit the Road, Jack. But for some reason, I keep hearing the word Rojack, like it's some sort of thing that'll grow hair.
1: There seems to be no pity and no mercy from the clock. Racing from engagement to engagement, fitting this in with that, giving 5 minutes here and 15 minutes there. Yes, time haunts us all.
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1: 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Moses, in great humility, said, "So, Lord, teach us to number our days." 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Take time this year to get better acquainted with Christ.
2: 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We're the Billy Graham Evangelistic Association.

Chris Norman. What happened to Chris Norman? WRMI Legends, Jeff Lawrence. Chris Norman. I think he's working at the Rathskeller Lounge at the Red Roof Inn. I don't know. He's really making a splash for himself these days. I wonder what happened. I'll have to check that out, I guess. Let me tell you a little bit about some barbecue sauce, because, you know, barbecue sauce season, everybody says, well, it's getting cold, we'll stop barbecuing. Nay, nay, I say. You want some really great recipes, you can email me, jeff@wrmilegends.com, and I'll send them to you. We made macaroni and cheese with barbecue sauce and sausage. Oh, is it good. Barbecue sauce goes on a lot of things. We even made a pasta sauce, a spaghetti sauce with meatballs and barbecue sauce. Really good. Now, one of the things you're going to want to do is get that 15% discount, and I'm going to tell you how to do it. 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Four varieties of sauce. 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

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WRMI. You can't lose with the Gus stuff I use. I can't tell you how much I love this song from Elvis. Here's Moody Blue. Well,

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1: Hey, you want a Vegemite sandwich? You can have mine. In fact, you can have all of them in the box here. I'll send the whole box.

0: WRLI Legends, I am Jeff. When you're on here, I was just thinking about Vegemite. Ew, Vegemite. Blech. Horrible. But you know what? The Australians can't stand pickled eggs either, so I guess it's all a cultural difference in tastes, I suppose. Dolly Parton did a great duet with Lainey Wilson. I'm going to play that for you next, so stick around for it.
1: And now, sports highlights. Here's the only offensive play from today's game, the Super Bowl champions versus the one-man team, Macho Man Bob Miller.
2: And here's the kickoff. Bob takes the ball at the 20. It looks like he's trying to cut to the outside. No, no, he's running for his life, and oh! He's down and not getting up.
1: Bob is doing fine in intensive care. Baseball highlights after this message.
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Some things never change. We're still playing them. 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

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We're talking about Vegemite and pickled eggs. If you missed that whole conversation, intelligence and enlightenment. It's because it takes every different type of folk to kind of make this world go round. Robert Parker made it right with this song called Every Kind of People. 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

0: Hi, this is Jim Edwards with thoughts on assurance from 1 John chapter 5, verse 12. He who has the Son has a life. He who does not have the Son of God does not have the life. These things I've written to you who believe in the name of the Son of God, that you may know that you have eternal life, and that you may continue to believe in the name of the Son of God.
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Air Force One, plus honky bonk women and TikTok taken. I'm Grant Marshall, 2020 news, real stories, real fun. Hair trigger, a hairy hassle becomes a barracks blow up in Washington, D.C. Cops say two National Guard troops tangled over regulation ready dues until one allegedly flipped his lid, clicked his holster, and drew a gun. The 21-year-old guardsman now faces a pair of felonies after the follicle-fueled fiasco. Talk about a crew cut with a dishonorable discharge. And that's splitting hair.

0: cars. Fender Bender, Don't Stink and Drive. A Florida fireball believed to have barreled blotto into a parked car caught the curiosity of cops who claimed sideways was stinko and couldn't stand up straight. Then the driver in the parked car says she got the punch and studi treatment when crash test rummy supposedly smacked her in the puss post peril. When booze crews realized she was going with the boys in blue, she sobbed, "I thought we were all friends, where everyone knows your shame." Time has gone today. A Miami woman allegedly turned flirting into a five-fingered timepiece takeover, targeting three men and their tickers. Cops say one victim let her handle his Bell & Ross Minute Tourbillon, a high-end titanium mechanical wristwatch valued at over $170,000, then later blacked out and woke up minus the wrist candy and credit cards. Two more men reportedly lost Rolexes. Apparently in Miami, time doesn't fly, it gets lifted. She may have had expensive taste, but her timing stunk. And that's what's happening. I'm Grant Marshall, 2020 News.
1: Thunderstorms, some heavy, late tonight through Wednesday evening, currently 79 degrees in Miami. Here is your Atmos weather report for Monday, the 5th day of October. I'm Charles Dixon for Atmos Weather on WRMI. Cloudy in Miami, and good morning to listeners in Houston. Cloudy, 75 degree temperatures for you. 55 and clear in Detroit. Cloudy, currently 56 in New York City. In Los Angeles, clear, 84 degree temperatures for you. Finally, the Music City forecast for Nashville, Tennessee, cloudy and 67 degree temps for you. In Miami, getting down to 79 overnight tonight. Tuesday's high will be in the upper 80s, humid with a thunderstorm in spots. Temperatures in the upper 80s on Wednesday. For Atmos Weather, I'm Charles Dixon. Have a great night.
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0: greatest gifts in life is the gift of love. Even still, you can sometimes struggle with the thought of whether anyone truly loves you. If you have, Billy Graham has some good news.
1: The Bible says in 1 John 4:8, God is love. Yea, I have loved thee with an everlasting love, Jeremiah says.
0: God loves you like no one else ever could, and He wants to have a relationship with you.
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0: 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I'd like to put all my local repeaters in, but my goodness, that's such a task. You know, you got to enter this and then hit enter. And then you got to, you know what I'm talking about on an HT? Doesn't matter what kind it is. 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

would you feel if some evening you turned on WRMI Legends on 5050 or 94.55 and we weren't there? Yeah, we wouldn't like it either. 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
3: Doing your homework?
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4: Dad, you're not being logical. 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

0: Navigating through a sea of screamers and dreamers, preachers and politicians, you found a place on shortwave with good music and the good news of Jesus Christ. 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
1: All right, is everybody ready?
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0: Hi, this is Jim Edwards with thoughts on salvation from 1 Chronicles chapter 16, 35. And say ye, save us, O God of our salvation, and gather us together, and deliver us from the heathen, that we may give thanks to thy holy name, and glory is thy praise.
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And God listens. He really does. But you need to start by asking for help. Prayer. 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It's so easy to do, but its results are mind-blowing. 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

0: Hair trigger, a hairy hassle becomes a barracks blow-up in Washington, D.C. Cops say two National Guard troops tangled over regulation-ready dues until one allegedly flipped his lid, clicked his holster, and drew a gun. The 21-year-old guardsman now faces a pair of felonies after the follicle-fueled fiasco. Talk about a crew cut with a dishonorable discharge, and that's splitting hairs. Fender bender, don't stink and drive. A Florida fireball believed to have barreled blotto into a parked car caught the curiosity of cops who claim sideways was stinko and couldn't stand up straight. Then the driver in the parked car says she got the punch and studi treatment when crash test rummy supposedly smacked her in the puss post peril. When booze cruise realized she was going with the boys in blue, she sobbed, "I thought we were all friends, where everyone knows your shame." Time has gone today. A Miami woman allegedly turned flirting into a five-fingered timepiece takeover, targeting three men and their tickers. Cops say one victim let her handle his Bell & Ross Minute Tourbillon, a high-end titanium mechanical wristwatch valued at over $170,000, then later blacked out and woke up minus the wrist candy and credit cards. Two more men reportedly lost Rolexes. Apparently in Miami, time doesn't fly, it gets lifted. She may have had expensive taste, but her timing stunk. And that's what's happening. I'm Grant Marshall, 2020 News.
1: Thunderstorms, them heavy, late tonight through Wednesday evening, currently 83 degrees in Miami. Here's your Atmos Weather Report for Monday, the 5th day of October. I'm Erica Walters for Atmos Weather on WRMI. Partly cloudy in Miami, and good morning to listeners in Houston. Cloudy, 75 degree temperatures for you. 52 and clear in Detroit. Mostly cloudy, currently 56 in New York City. In Los Angeles, partly cloudy, 86 degree temperatures for you. Finally, the Music City, forecast for Nashville, Tennessee, partly cloudy and 63 degree temps for you. In Miami, getting down to 80 overnight tonight, Tuesday's high will be in the upper 80s, humid with a thunderstorm in spots. Temperatures in the upper 80s on Wednesday. For Atmos Weather, I'm Erica Walters. 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
2: W-R-M-I. 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The original Shooting Star is the premier Horizon ultralight antenna that covers the popular HF bands, all of them really, but with a real difference. These long distance ground mounted antennas require no ground radials, no tower, no rotor. These are ready for parks on the air or any field day setup that you happen to have. They're ready to transport in their optional carry bag, and with the optional quadrupod travel stand, you don't even have to mount it anywhere. You can set it up and be on the air in less than 12 minutes. I've done it. And all Horizon Ultralight antennas are pre-assembled and tuned at the factory right here in the USA. Really, the most convenient and lightweight way to set up and go pretty much anywhere. Parks on the air, summits on the air, permanent or travel, these Horizon Shooting Star antennas are ready for you to get from right directly from the source or from chatradio.com. Fort Payne, Alabama is where they make them. And 6 meters is coming back. And there's a Horizon antenna for that called the Sixer. It's the magic band at 50 to 54 kilohertz and nearly a flat SWR all across the board. All Horizon antennas feature optional travel bags and that quadrupod travel stand ready to ship worldwide. Here's the website. It is horizonantennas.net. Don't forget to put that S on the end of it. 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Some things never change. We're still playing them. Here's another instant request.

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0: 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Even God will not tamper with your will. 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The scripture says, whosoever will, let him come. It's your will. Have you ever surrendered yourself unconditionally to Jesus Christ? Have you given him your mind, your body, your heart, your will?
1: 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We're the Billy Graham Evangelistic Association.
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3: Here you go, kids. 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
5: Whoa, you gave them $20?
3: Yeah. Did you see the expression on their faces?
5: Well, they were pretty surprised.
3: Most people would only give a buck, but not me. You know, it's things like this that get a person into heaven.
5: Really? Where did you hear that?
3: It's in the Bible, I guess.
5: Where in the Bible does it say that being good will get you into heaven?
3: Well, I don't know, but it's a generally well-known fact.
5: Well, if being good is all that's needed to get into heaven...
3: Yeah?
5: Then why did Jesus have to die on the cross?
3: Well, I don't know. 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
5: You know, Bob, Jesus said, "I am the way. No man comes to the Father except through me."
3: Yeah?
5: Considering that heaven and hell are both one-way tickets, don't you think you ought to look into why Jesus died a little bit more?
3: You mean that $20 isn't going to get me into heaven? Kids! Hey, kids!
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0: Jeff Lawrence again for ICOM America. Ham radio, it's supposed to be fun, right? Well, now I've figured out how to make it really fun. Recently, I've really gotten into POTA. Parks on the Air. Oh, it's a ball to do. And it's usually done with QRP, which is really low wattage. Rhea was telling me, yeah, it's a bit of a challenge, but that's what's fun about it. POTA, Parks on the Air, or SOTA, Summits on the Air. This is a way for you to get out and enjoy the great outdoors and still bring your ham radio with you. So I got intrigued and went ahead and purchased one myself. I went ahead and picked up an IC705. This little rig is absolutely cool as anything. And depending upon the band and your mode, it'll go up to 10 watts output wherever you happen to be. And that's with a simple little battery. It'll run 80 meters all the way up to the VH and UHF frequencies. It's incredible. All modes too. 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

0: blah, blah, bamboo.
1: Hi, this is Jim Edwards with a message of hope and strength from the book of 2 Corinthians, chapter 12. But he said to me, "My grace is sufficient for you, for my power is made perfect in weakness. Therefore, I will boast all the more gladly of my weaknesses, so that the power of Christ may rest upon me. For the sake of Christ, then, I am content with weaknesses, insults, hardships, persecutions, and calamities. For when I am weak, then I am strong."
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0: 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It'll open up tens of thousands of titles. Pick the one you want and we'll play it as soon as we can. Like this instant request.

0: Air Force One, plus honky bonk women and TikTok taken. I'm Grant Marshall, 2020 News. Real news, real stories, real fun. Hair trigger. A hairy hassle becomes a barracks blow up in Washington, D.C. Cops say two National Guard troops tangled over regulation ready dues until one allegedly flipped his lid, clicked his holster, and drew a gun. The 21-year-old guardsman now faces a pair of felonies after the follicle-fueled fiasco. Talk about a crew cut with a dishonorable discharge. And that's splitting hairs. Fender bender, don't stink and drive. A Florida fireball believed to have barreled blotto into a parked car caught the curiosity of cops who claim sideways was stinko and couldn't stand up straight. Then the driver in the parked car says she got the punch and scooty treatment when crash test rummy supposedly smacked her in the puss post peril. When booze cruise realized she was going with the boys in blue, she sobbed, "I thought we were all friends, where everyone knows your shame." Time has gone today. A Miami woman allegedly turned flirting into a five-fingered timepiece takeover, targeting three men and their tickers. Cops say one victim let her handle his Bell & Ross Minute Tourbillon, a high-end titanium mechanical wristwatch valued at over $170,000, then later blacked out and woke up minus the wrist candy and credit cards. Two more men reportedly lost Rolexes. Apparently in Miami, time doesn't fly, it gets lifted. She may have had expensive taste, but her timing stunk. And that's what's happening. I'm Grant Marshall, 2020 News.
1: Thunderstorms, some heavy, late tonight through Wednesday evening, currently 83 degrees in Miami. Here is your Atmos weather report for Monday, the 5th day of October. I'm Charles Dixon for Atmos Weather on WRMI. Mostly cloudy in Miami, and good morning to listeners in Houston. Cloudy, 73 degree temperatures for you. 50 and clear in Detroit. Mostly clear, currently 55 in New York City. In Los Angeles, partly cloudy, 84 degree temperatures for you. Finally, the Music City forecast for Nashville, Tennessee, clear and 63 degree temps for you. In Miami, getting down to 80 overnight tonight. Tuesday's high will be in the upper 80s, humid with a thunderstorm in spots. Temperatures in the upper 80s on Wednesday. For Atmos Weather, I'm Charles Dixon. Have a wonderful morning.
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1: 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I'd like to put all my local repeaters in, but my goodness, that's such a task. You know, you got to enter this and then hit enter. And then you got to, you know what I'm talking about on an HT. Doesn't matter what kind it is. Programming these things can be a challenge. But I'll tell you something. RT Systems is building software that is so simple to operate. 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They supply the cable. And you go to the software and you just simply tell it. This is

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0: 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Have you ever thought about that? Why you're here?
1: Billy Graham.
0: It's because God loves. 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The gift of free will. You can decide for yourself what your life is going to be. And you can decide for yourself about God. You don't have to come to God.
1: But if you do come to God, you can experience joy, peace, and purpose like you've never known before.
0: God can come into your life and change you and make you a new person. 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
1: 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And it's from the Billy Graham Evangelistic Association.

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1: Thunderstorms thumb heavy late tonight through Wednesday evening, currently 82 degrees in Miami. Here's your Atmos weather report for Monday, the 5th day of October. I'm Erica Walters for Atmos weather on WRMI. Partly cloudy in Miami, and good morning to listeners in Houston. Cloudy, 73 degree temperatures for you. 49 and clear in Detroit. Mostly cloudy, currently 55 in New York City. In Los Angeles, partly cloudy, 82 degree temperatures for you. Finally, the Music City, forecast for Nashville, Tennessee, clear and 62 degree temps for you. In Miami, getting down to 78 overnight tonight, Tuesday's high will be in the upper 80s, heavy thunderstorms. Temperatures in the upper 80s on Wednesday. For Atmos Weather, I'm Erica Walters. Have a wonderful day.

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1: Dad, can you drop me off here?
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3: Can we expect God to give us his blessing and his protection if we demand that he leave us alone? 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Another message from Lifeline Productions, located on the web at lifelinepro.com.
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0: Hi, this is Jim Edwards with a message about hope and strength from the book of 1 Corinthians. No temptation has overtaken you that's not common to man. God is faithful, and he will not let you be tempted beyond your ability. But with the temptation, he'll also provide the way of escape, that you may be able to endure it.
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Air Force One, plus honky bonk women and TikTok taken. I'm Grant Marshall, 2020 news, real stories, real fun. Hair trigger, a hairy hassle becomes a barracks blow up in Washington, D.C. Cops say two National Guard troops tangled over regulation ready dues until one allegedly flipped his lid, clicked his holster, and drew a gun. The 21-year-old guardsman now faces a pair of felonies after the follicle-fueled fiasco. Talk about a crew cut with a dishonorable discharge. And that's splitting hairs.

0: unexpectedly turned flirting into a five-fingered timepiece takeover targeting three men and their tickers. Cops say one victim let her handle his Bell & Ross Minute Tourbillon, a high-end titanium mechanical wristwatch valued at over $170,000, then later blacked out and woke up minus the wrist candy and credit cards. Two more men reportedly lost Rolexes. Apparently in Miami, time doesn't fly, it gets lifted. She may have had expensive taste, but her timing stunk. And that's what's happening. I'm Grant Marshall, 2020 News.
1: Thunderstorms, though heavy, late tonight through Wednesday evening, currently 82 degrees in Miami. Here's your Atmos Weather Report for Monday, the 5th day of October. I'm Erica Walters for Atmos Weather on WRMI. Partly cloudy in Miami, and good morning to listeners in Houston. Cloudy, 73 degree temperatures for you. 49 and clear in Detroit. Mostly cloudy, currently 55 in New York City. In Los Angeles, partly cloudy, 82 degree temperatures for you. Finally, the Music City, forecast for Nashville, Tennessee, clear and 62 degree temps for you. In Miami, getting down to 78 overnight tonight, Tuesday's high will be in the upper 80s, heavy thunderstorms. Temperatures in the upper 80s on Wednesday. For Atmos Weather, I'm Erica Walters. Have a wonderful morning.
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4: 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Fort Payne, Alabama is where they make them. And, oh, 6 meters is coming back, and there's a Horizon antenna for that called the Sixer. 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

0: In the midst of a changing world stands the unchanging and unchangeable Christ. He is the same, the Bible says, yesterday, today, and forever.
1: Billy Graham.
0: In this day of relativism, cynicism, and agnosticism, what a faith we have to believe and to proclaim. We believe and we proclaim that Jesus died for our sins according to the Scriptures, and that He rose again according to the Scriptures.
1: And anyone who believes that is told in Scripture to go and make disciples of all nations. How are you in doing that? In sharing with your friends and family the hope, peace, and forgiveness that Jesus offers.
0: Christ died as the representative of guilty men. It is in His death that we find the healing of the nations. This is the only way that any man can ever be saved.
1: Learn more about sharing your faith in Christ at findpeacewithgod.net. That's findpeacewithgod.net. We're the Billy Graham Evangelistic Association.

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1: So, this is your first time in the co-pilot seat?
2: Sure is. Lots of buttons. What's this flashing red light?
1: That could be the Wolfoldell light.
2: The what?
1: The we're out of fuel and the landing gear don't work light.
2: We're out of fuel? The landing gear doesn't work? What do we do?
1: Well, let me check the manual here. If the Wolfoldell light should come on, place both hands firmly together.
2: Okay.
1: Fingers up.
2: Oh, hold up. Okay.
1: Confess all your sins to the Lord Jesus.
2: Lord, I break the speed limit. I undertip. I kick the dog.
1: Wait, there's a footnote.
2: A footnote?
1: Admitting to God you are a sinner is sufficient.
2: Okay, I'm a sinner. I'm really a sinner. Now what?
1: Now you need to ask Jesus to forgive you.
2: What? Admit to God I'm a sinner and ask Jesus to forgive me?
1: According to the Bible, that's what you need to do to go to heaven.
2: Heaven? We're going to crash?
1: Yep, that's what it means when the yellow light comes on.
2: The yellow light? It's the red light flashing.
1: The red light? Oh, that means the flight attendants are serving lunch.
2: Oh, I don't really kick the dog.
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1: 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There you'll see it. It'll open up tens of thousands of titles. Pick the one you want and we'll play it as soon as we can. Like this instant request.

Jeff Lawrence again for ICOM America. Ham radio, it's supposed to be fun, right? Well, now I've figured out how to make it really fun. Recently, I've really gotten into POTA, Parks on the Air. Oh, it's a ball to do. And it's usually done with QRP, which is really low wattage. Rhea was telling me, yeah, it's a bit of a challenge, but that's what's fun about it. POTA, Parks on the Air, or SOTA, Summits on the Air. This is a way for you to get out and enjoy the great outdoors and still bring your ham radio with you. So I got intrigued and went ahead and purchased one myself. I went ahead and picked up an IC705. This little rig is absolutely cool as anything. And depending upon the band and your mode, it'll go up to 10 watts output wherever you happen to be. And that's with a simple little battery. It'll run 80 meters all the way up to the VH and UHF frequencies. It's incredible. All modes too. 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
3: 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Finally, be strong in the Lord and in the strength of his might.
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0: Air Force One, plus honky bonk women and TikTok taken. I'm Grant Marshall, 2020 news, real stories, real fun. Hair trigger, a hairy hassle becomes a barracks blow-up in Washington, D.C. Cops say two National Guard troops tangled over regulation-ready dues until one allegedly flipped his lid, clicked his holster, and drew a gun. The 21-year-old guardsman now faces a pair of felonies after the follicle-fueled fiasco. Talk about a crew cut with a dishonorable discharge, and that's splitting hairs. Fender bender, don't stink and drive. A Florida fireball believed to have barreled blotto into a parked car caught the curiosity of cops who claim sideways was stinko and couldn't stand up straight. Then the driver in the parked car says she got the punch and studi treatment when crash test rummy supposedly smacked her in the puss post peril. When booze crews realized she was going with the boys in blue, she sobbed, "I thought we were all friends, where everyone knows your shame." Time has gone today. A Miami woman allegedly turned flirting into a five-fingered timepiece takeover, targeting three men and their tickers. Cops say one victim let her handle his Bell & Ross Minute Tourbillon, a high-end titanium mechanical wristwatch valued at over $170,000, then later blacked out and woke up minus the wrist candy and credit cards. Two more men reportedly lost Rolexes. Apparently in Miami, time doesn't fly, it gets lifted. She may have had expensive taste, but her timing stunk. And that's what's happening. I'm Grant Marshall, 2020 News.
1: Thunderstorms, some heavy, late tonight through Wednesday evening, currently 82 degrees in Miami. Here is your Atmos weather report for Monday, the 5th day of October. I'm Charles Dixon for Atmos Weather on WRMI. Partly cloudy in Miami, and good morning to listeners in Houston. Mostly cloudy, 72.

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1: ICOM, Yaesu, National, Texon, Samsung, Grundig and Gonset, Hallicrafters, Drake, Sanjian and Hammerland, Panasonic and Sony. It doesn't matter what you're listening on. We're just glad you're here. 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
2: 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I'd like to put all my local repeaters in, but my goodness, it's such a task. 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

0: Can you prove that you have a seat in heaven?
1: Wow, that's a pretty heavy question. What would you say?
0: Some people say, well, you can imitate Jesus. You can do the things Jesus did as best you can, and that's enough, isn't it?
1: Billy Graham.
0: You can do all the good works. You can go with all the people that are doing good social work around the world. But the scripture says, not by works of righteousness which we have done, but according to his mercy he saved us, by the washing of regeneration and renewing of the Holy Spirit. The only way you can get a seat is to come to the cross and confess that you're a sinner and receive Christ as Lord and Savior. And come to the empty tomb and believe that he rose again from the dead.
1: If you're not sure you've got a seat in heaven, let's talk now. 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That's 855-255-PRAY. We're the Billy Graham Evangelistic Association.

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0: Now, Mr. Smith, if you take away all the witnesses and the murder weapon with my client's fingerprints, there really is no evidence. Is that not true?
1: Well, there's the written confession.
0: Okay, other than that, too.
1: I guess without all that evidence, there is no case.
0: Thank you, Your Honor. I rest my case.
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0: 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You'll get my bill in the morning.
6: 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Are you prepared? The Bible says that Jesus speaks to the Father in our defense. Are you trusting Jesus with where you'll spend eternity? Another message from Lifeline Productions, located on the web at lifelinepro.com.
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0: Hi, this is Jim Edwards with thoughts on respect from 1 Peter chapter 2, verse 17. Honor all people, love the brotherhood, fear God, honor the king.
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0: repairs. Fender Bender, Don't Stink and Drive. A Florida fireball believed to have barreled blotto into a parked car caught the curiosity of cops who claim sideways was stinko and couldn't stand up straight. Then the driver in the parked car says she got the punch and studi treatment when crash test rummy supposedly smacked her in the puss post peril. When booze crews realized she was going with the boys in blue, she sobbed, "I thought we were all friends, where everyone knows your shame." Time has gone today. A Miami woman allegedly turned flirting into a five-fingered timepiece takeover, targeting three men and their tickers. Cops say one victim let her handle his Bell & Ross Minute Tourbillon, a high-end titanium mechanical wristwatch valued at over $170,000, then later blacked out and woke up minus the wrist candy and credit cards. Two more men reportedly lost Rolexes. Apparently in Miami, time doesn't fly, it gets lifted. She may have had expensive taste, but her timing stunk. And that's what's happening. I'm Grant Marshall, 2020 News.
1: Thunderstorms, though heavy, late tonight through Wednesday evening, currently 82 degrees in Miami. Here's your Atmos Weather Report for Monday, the 5th day of October. I'm Erica Walters for Atmos Weather on WRMI. Mostly cloudy in Miami, and good morning to listeners in Houston. Cloudy, 72 degree temperatures for you. 51 and clear in Detroit. Mostly clear, currently 54 in New York City. In Los Angeles, mostly clear, 81 degree temperatures for you. Finally, the Music City, forecast for Nashville, Tennessee, clear and 57 degree temps for you. In Miami, getting down to 78 overnight tonight, Tuesday's high will be in the upper 80s, heavy thunderstorms. Temperatures in the upper 80s on Wednesday. For Atmos Weather, I'm Erica Walters. Have a wonderful morning.
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0: what makes you feel loved? Maybe it's gifts, or words of affirmation, or acts of service. But what about the greatest act of love?
1: Jesus Christ loved us so much that he went to the cross and died for us. He took all the hell and all the judgment on him at the cross.
0: Billy Graham.
1: And the scripture says God so loved the world that he gave his only begotten son, that whosoever, that includes you, whosoever believeth in him should not perish, but have everlasting life.
0: That's right. Jesus thinks you were worth dying for, and he gave his life so you could join him in heaven someday. 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And it's from the Billy Graham Evangelistic Association.
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1: Thunderstorms, some heavy, late tonight through Wednesday evening, currently 77 degrees in Miami. Here is your Atmos weather report for Monday, the 5th day of October. I'm Charles Dixon for Atmos Weather on WRMI. Cloudy in Miami, and good morning to listeners in Houston. Cloudy, 70 degree temperatures for you. 48 and clear in Detroit. Cloudy, currently 54 in New York City. In Los Angeles, clear, 78 degree temperatures for you. Finally, the Music City forecast for Nashville, Tennessee, mostly clear and 56 degree temps for you. In Miami, getting down to 77 overnight tonight. Tuesday's high will be in the upper 80s, heavy thunderstorms. Temperatures in the upper 80s on Wednesday. For Atmos Weather, I'm Charles Dixon. Have a wonderful morning.

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1: Have you
0: Legends.
1: Seen my toothbrush?
2: Yeah, I've been using it.
1: You've been using my toothbrush?
2: Yes, you've got a really good one.
1: Wait a minute. You're telling me you've been brushing your teeth with my toothbrush?
2: Oh, no. I've been using it to scrub the mold off the grout in the shower floor.
1: What?
2: Well, you don't expect me to use mine, do you? That would be gross.
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Hey, we ain't mad at you. You're on the beam with WRMI Legends. Hi, Jeff Lawrence again for ICOM America. Ham radio, it's supposed to be fun, right? Well, now I figured out how to make it really fun. Recently, I've really gotten into POTA, Parks on the Air. Oh, it's a ball to do. And it's usually done with QRP, which is really low wattage. Rhea was telling me, yeah, it's a bit of a challenge, but that's what's fun about it. POTA, Parks on the Air, or SOTA, Summits on the Air. This is a way for you to get out and enjoy the great outdoors and still bring your ham radio with you. So I got intrigued and went ahead and purchased one myself. I went ahead and picked up an IC705. This little rig is absolutely cool as anything. And depending upon the band and your mode, it'll go up to 10 watts output wherever you happen to be. And that's with a simple little battery. It'll run 80 meters all the way up to the VH and UHF frequencies. It's incredible. All modes too. 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

0: Hi, this is Jim Edwards with a message about hope from the book of Isaiah, chapter 12. Behold, God is my salvation. I will trust and I will not be afraid. For the Lord God is my strength and my song, and He has become my salvation.
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0: Force One, plus honky bonk women and TikTok taken. I'm Grant Marshall, 2020 News. Real news, real stories, real fun. Hair trigger. A hairy hassle becomes a barracks blow-up in Washington, D.C. Cops say two National Guard troops tangled over regulation-ready dues until one allegedly flipped his lid, clicked his holster, and drew a gun. The 21-year-old guardsman now faces a pair of felonies after the follicle-fueled fiasco. Talk about a crew cut with a dishonorable discharge. And that's splitting hairs. Fender bender, don't stink and drive. A Florida fireball believed to have barreled blotto into a parked car caught the curiosity of cops who claim sideways was stinko and couldn't stand up straight. Then the driver in the parked car says she got the punch and stooty treatment when crash test rummy supposedly smacked her in the puss post peril. When booze crews realized she was going with the boys in blue, she sobbed, "I thought we were all friends, where everyone knows your shame." Time has gone today. A Miami woman allegedly turned flirting into a five-fingered timepiece takeover, targeting three men and their tickers. Cops say one victim let her handle his Bell & Ross Minute Tourbillon, a high-end titanium mechanical wristwatch valued at over $170,000, then later blacked out and woke up minus the wrist candy and credit cards. Two more men reportedly lost Rolexes. Apparently in Miami, time doesn't fly, it gets lifted. She may have had expensive taste, but her timing stunk. And that's what's happening. I'm Grant Marshall, 2020 News.
1: Thunderstorms, some heavy, late tonight through Wednesday evening, currently 77 degrees in Miami. Here is your Atmos weather report for Monday, the 5th day of October. I'm Charles Dixon for Atmos Weather on WRMI. Cloudy in Miami, and good morning to listeners in Houston. Cloudy, 70 degree temperatures for you. 48 and clear in Detroit. Cloudy, currently 54 in New York City. In Los Angeles, clear, 78 degree temperatures for you. Finally, the Music City forecast for Nashville, Tennessee, mostly clear and 56 degree temps for you. In Miami, getting down to 77 overnight tonight. Tuesday's high will be in the upper 80s, heavy thunderstorms. Temperatures in the upper 80s on Wednesday. For Atmos Weather, I'm Charles Dixon. Have a wonderful morning.
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0: On the journey to seek truth, some spend years with psychedelic drugs. That's Jeremy's story.
1: I started getting into this whole psychedelic realm of things where the psychedelics weren't necessarily for partying, but they were more for connecting with the spirit realm.
0: Eventually, Jeremy found the truth he was looking for after being told about God's son, Jesus Christ.
1: Conviction struck my heart. I was fully convinced that the God who I had been praying to, asking to reveal himself, he was doing that right now.
0: Billy Graham had this to say about searching.
2: Would you like to know where you're going and have permanent peace and joy and happiness in your heart? You can take a trip that is far greater than any trip you'd ever take on a drug. How do you do it? By faith. Believe on the Lord Jesus Christ and thou shalt be saved.
0: You can do that right now. We can help you begin a relationship with Jesus Christ at findpeacewithgod.net. We're the Billy Graham Evangelistic Association.
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Totally is, especially when it's battle-tested coffee. 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
2: Hello, this is Heaven. 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
2: You mean the Bible?
3: Yes. 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
3: Sure. 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
3: Well, I have this really obnoxious brother-in-law, and I would love to just take some chicken feathers and some hot chocolate syrup and...
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2: Trust me, sir.
3: How about a loophole?
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Some things never change. We're still playing. Here's another instant request.

0: Hi, this is Jim Edwards with a message of hope and strength from the book of 2 Corinthians, chapter 12. But he said to me, "My grace is sufficient for you, for my power is made perfect in weakness. Therefore, I will boast all the more gladly of my weaknesses, so that the power of Christ may rest upon me. For the sake of Christ, then, I am content with weaknesses, insults, hardships, persecutions, and calamities. For when I am weak, then I am strong."
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lot of complaints that a lot of the music, all the music back in the 1960s was about, you know, frankly, honestly, drugs and sex. Well, this song does not have any mention of drugs.

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I didn't hear any mention of sex either. I mean, there's no mention of sex in there. I wonder if people get wild ideas like that. Very judgmental people here. T. Gurdon, Van Winkle, God, Love, and Rock and Roll. Bing!

0: thunderstorms thumb heavy late tonight through Wednesday evening, currently 81 degrees in Miami. Here's your Atmos weather report for Monday, the 5th day of October. I'm Erica Walters for Atmos Weather on WRMI. Partly sunny in Miami, and good morning to listeners in Houston, mostly cloudy, 72 degree temperatures for you. 50 and sunny in Detroit, mostly sunny, currently 55 in New York City. In Los Angeles, mostly clear, 80 degree temperatures for you. Finally, the Music City, forecast for Nashville, Tennessee, sunny and 55 degree temps for you. In Miami, getting down to 78 overnight tonight, Tuesday's high will be in the upper 80s, heavy thunderstorms. Temperatures in the upper 80s on Wednesday. For Atmos Weather, I'm Erica Walters. Have a wonderful morning.
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Okay, we're about to slow this song down about one notch. 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

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Patrick Hernandez, Born to be Alive.

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tonight, Vance on 10th. One of the big early disco songs, Boogie Shoes, WRMI, now BTL, Bachman, Tuner, Overdrive, taking care of business. 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I don't know.

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We played a Blondie song so your eyes, you're going to get your eyes open. Oh, yeah, look right, Blondie. Definitely worth waking up and taking a close look at, huh? And now, your eyes themselves. Let's fix them, Jackson Brown. Doctor My Eyes, big song from the early 1970s. And every song is by request. I'm Steve Hunter.

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Back in 2026, Jackson Brown, WRMI. Ah, your legs. Legs, that's the main thing. 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

0: Hi, this is Jim Edwards with thoughts on respect from 1 Peter chapter 2, verse 17. Honor all people, love the brotherhood, fear God, honor the King.
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Thunderstorms, some heavy, late tonight through Wednesday evening, currently 86 degrees in Miami. Here is your Atmos weather report for Monday, the 5th day of October. I'm Charles Dixon for Atmos Weather on WRMI. Sunny in Miami, and good morning to listeners in Houston, mostly cloudy, 72 degree temperatures for you. 53 and sunny in Detroit. Partly sunny, currently 58 in New York City. In Los Angeles, mostly clear, 81 degree temperatures for you. Finally, the Music City forecast for Nashville, Tennessee, sunny and 58 degree temps for you. In Miami, getting down to 78 overnight tonight, Tuesday's high will be in the upper 80s, heavy thunderstorms. Temperatures in the upper 80s on Wednesday. For Atmos Weather, I'm Charles Dixon. Have a wonderful day.

Folks, I want to talk to you for just a minute about the Maine Trading Company. The proprietor, Richard Lenore. 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I mean, it's all up here. 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

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If you have an HT or any kind of radio and you want to program it, how many times have you picked up an HT and said, my God, I wish I could figure this out. I'd like to put all my local repeaters in, but my goodness, that's such a task. You know, you got to enter this and then hit enter, and then you got to, you know what I'm talking about on an HT? 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

Hi, Jeff Lawrence again for ICOM America. Ham radio, it's supposed to be fun, right? Well, now I've figured out how to make it really fun. Recently, I've really gotten into POTA, Parks on the Air. Oh, it's a ball to do. And it's usually done with QRP, which is really low wattage. Rhea was telling me, it's a bit of a challenge, but that's what's fun about it. POTA, Parks on the Air, or SOTA, Summits on the Air. This is a way for you to get out and enjoy the great outdoors and still bring your ham radio with you. So I got intrigued and went ahead and purchased one myself. I went ahead and picked up an IC705. This little rig is absolutely cool as anything. And depending upon the band and your mode, it'll go up to 10 watts output wherever you happen to be. And that's with a simple little battery. It'll run 80 meters all the way up to the VH and UHF frequencies. It's incredible. All modes too. 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This is like a little 7300, almost in the palm of your hand, and you can pack it and take it anywhere with a simple long wire antenna. 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

0: Hi, this is Jim Edwards with a message about hope from the book of Isaiah, chapter 12. Behold, God is my salvation. I will trust and I will not be afraid. For the Lord God is my strength and my song, and he has become my salvation.
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3: July 4th, holiday number 250. What a miracle. What a long time. What's number 300 going to be like, huh? Brother, sister, dad, mom, grandparents, daughter, son, friends, and again, brothers and sisters. It's our miracle to make. Day by day, seize the day, make the future, go for the next year and the next decade. This is America. This is a miracle. Do it. It's your miracle.

Thunderstorms come heavy late tonight through Wednesday evening, currently 85 degrees in Miami. Here's your Atmos Weather Report for Monday, the 5th day of October. I'm Erica Walters for Atmos Weather on WRMI. Mostly sunny in Miami, and good morning to listeners in Houston. Mostly cloudy, 73 degree temperatures for you. 57 and sunny in Detroit. Mostly sunny, currently 62 in New York City. In Los Angeles, mostly sunny, 80 degree temperatures for you. Finally, the Music City, forecast for Nashville, Tennessee, sunny and 66 degree temps for you. In Miami, getting down to 78 overnight tonight, Tuesday's high will be in the upper 80s, heavy thunderstorms. Temperatures in the upper 80s on Wednesday. For Atmos Weather, I'm Erica Walters. Have a wonderful morning.

0: Hi, Jeff Lawrence again for ICOM America. Ham radio, it's supposed to be fun, right? Well, now I've figured out how to make it really fun. Recently, I've really gotten into POTA, Parks on the Air. Oh, it's a ball to do. And it's usually done with QRP, which is really low wattage. Rhea was telling me, yeah, it's a bit of a challenge, but that's what's fun about it. POTA, Parks on the Air, or SOTA, Summits on the Air. This is a way for you to get out and enjoy the great outdoors and still bring your ham radio with you. So I got intrigued and went ahead and purchased one myself. I went ahead and picked up an IC705. This little rig is absolutely cool as anything. And depending upon the band and your mode, it'll go up to 10 watts output wherever you happen to be. And that's with a simple little battery. It'll run 80 meters all the way up to the VH and UHF frequencies. It's incredible. All modes too. 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This is like a little 7300, almost in the palm of your hand, and you can pack it and take it anywhere. 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But you're going to love this thing. 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
1: Okay, now you're looking for something fun to play with. We're the people to play with, because we play what you tell us to play every song. Here's by request. Here's New York City. It's the name of the band. I'm doing fine now.

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I mean, it's all up here. 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

0: 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Laura Branigan, Gloria WRMI. We got more for you. 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

0: 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Even FT8. 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Really, it's amazing. 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

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Remember that song, huh? No, well, not that the song. 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

That band was super famous from the 1970s on up into the early 1980s. Captain and Daniil, Love Will Keep Us Together, and so will Creedence Clearwater Revival down on the corner, WRMI. You tell us what you want us to play. It's all by request. And I'm Steve Hunter, and I've got your music.

0: Hi, this is Jim Edwards with a message about hope from the book of Joshua, chapter 1. Have I not commanded you? Be strong and courageous. Do not be frightened, and do not be dismayed. For the Lord your God is with you wherever you go.
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3: Now the band is called Bad Company, but no. You and I are good company, because I may be playing the music that you want to hear, because every song is

Yeah, I am Steve Hunter. We're going to be playing music from the 50s and the 60s and the 70s, 80s, 90s, even the early 2000s. And it's all by request. That makes it kind of special fun, huh?

0: Thunderstorms, some heavy, late tonight through Wednesday evening, currently 85 degrees in Miami. Here is your Atmos weather report for Monday, the 5th day of October. I'm Charles Dixon for Atmos Weather on WRMI. Partly sunny in Miami, and good morning to listeners in Houston, mostly cloudy. 75 degree temperatures for you. 59 and sunny in Detroit. Mostly sunny, currently 65 in New York City. In Los Angeles, sunny, 81 degree temperatures for you. Finally, the Music City forecast for Nashville, Tennessee, sunny and 72 degree temps for you. In Miami, getting down to 78 overnight tonight, Tuesday's high will be in the upper 80s, heavy thunderstorms. Temperatures in the upper 80s on Wednesday. For Atmos Weather, I'm Charles Dixon. Have a wonderful morning.
1: John Lennon, not like Lennon that you'd see in bed, right? What

rtsystemsinc.com. 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I'd like to put all my local repeaters in, but my goodness, that's such a task. 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

0: and drew a gun. The 21-year-old guardsman now faces a pair of felonies after the follicle-fueled fiasco. Talk about a crew cut with a dishonorable discharge. And that's splitting hairs. Fender Bender, Don't Stink and Drive. A Florida fireball believed to have barreled blotto into a parked car caught the curiosity of cops who claim sideways was stinko and couldn't stand up straight. Then the driver in the parked car says she got the punch and studi treatment when crash test rummy supposedly smacked her in the puss post peril. When booze crews realized she was going with the boys in blue, she sobbed, "I thought we were all friends, where everyone knows your shame." Time has gone today. A Miami woman allegedly turned flirting into a five-fingered timepiece takeover, targeting three men and their tickers. Cops say one victim let her handle his Bell & Ross Minute Tourbillon, a high-end titanium mechanical wristwatch valued at over $170,000, then later blacked out and woke up minus the wrist candy and credit cards. Two more men reportedly lost Rolexes. Apparently in Miami, time doesn't fly, it gets lifted. She may have had expensive taste, but her timing stunk. And that's what's happening. I'm Grant Marshall, 2020 News.
1: 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This is a Canadian band named Lighthouse from right at the beginning of the 1970s. One fine morning, WRMI, like everything else, it's by request.

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1: 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So that means you can hear a lot of stuff. Good stuff.

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1: 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You're going to like the way it ends, too. 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

0: is my.
1: Well, what do you think? Uncle Cracker and that smile. WRMI, Gary Lewis, Playboys, Green Grass. We're headed toward the top of the hour and lots more. Keep hanging. We got hours and hours and hours.
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0: 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No temptation has overtaken you that's not common to man. 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But with the temptation, he'll also provide the way of escape, that you may be able to endure it.
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0: thunderstorms come heavy, late tonight through Wednesday evening, currently 87 degrees in Miami. Here's your Atmos Weather Report for Monday, the 5th day of October. I'm Erica Walters for Atmos Weather on WRMI. Partly sunny in Miami, and good morning to listeners in Houston, mostly cloudy, 77 degree temperatures for you. 62 and mostly sunny in Detroit. Mostly cloudy, currently 68, in New York City. In Los Angeles, sunny, 87 degree temperatures for you. Finally, the Music City, forecast for Nashville, Tennessee, sunny and 76 degree temps for you. In Miami, getting down to 78 overnight tonight, Tuesday's high will be in the upper 80s, heavy thunderstorms. Temperatures in the upper 80s on Wednesday. For Atmos Weather, I'm Erica Walters. Have a wonderful morning.
1: You know, one of the great things about this place is we've got music from the 1950s and the 1960s, 1970s, 1980s, 90s, early 2000s, and it's all, every single song by request. 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Ah! 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

0: that is the ABBA, or a bunch of ABBAs, or the ABBAs. Well, that's so complicated. 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

0: this is the news that's coming. But it's funny. And it's short. And it's cool. Like the rest of WRMI.
1: Air Force One plus honky bonk women and TikTok taken. I'm Grant Marshall, 2020 News. Real news, real stories, real fun. Hair trigger. A hairy hassle becomes a barracks blow-up in Washington, D.C. Cops say two National Guard troops tangled over regulation-ready dues until one allegedly flipped his lid, clicked his holster, and drew a gun. The 21-year-old guardsman now faces a pair of felonies after the follicle-fueled fiat.

or shame. Time has gone today. A Miami woman allegedly turned flirting into a five-fingered timepiece takeover, targeting three men and their tickers. Cops say one victim let her handle his Bell & Ross Minute Tourbillon, a high-end titanium mechanical wristwatch valued at over $170,000, then later blacked out and woke up minus the wrist candy and credit cards. Two more men reportedly lost Rolexes. Apparently in Miami, time doesn't fly, it gets lifted. She may have had expensive taste, but her timing stunk. And that's what's happening. I'm Grant Marshall, 2020 News.

0: 1970s and Adamant from the 1980s. Song after song after song.
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Got that out, didn't I? 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What do you want to hear us play? 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And when you get there, you'll see a little box at the top that says Requests. Click on it. It'll tell you exactly how to get your songs played. You, maybe millions of other people listening to your songs.

You know, it's a name known for high-quality antenna solutions for DXing pretty much anywhere you happen to be. The original Shooting Star is the premier Horizon ultralight antenna that covers the popular HF bands, all of them really, but with a real difference. These long-distance ground-mounted antennas require no ground radios, no tower, no rotor. These are ready for parks on the air or any field day setup that you happen to have. They're ready to transport in their optional carry bag, and with the optional quadrupod travel stand, you don't even have to mount it anywhere. You can set it up and be on the air in less than 12 minutes. I've done it. And all Horizon Ultralight antennas are pre-assembled and tuned at the factory right here in the USA. Really, the most convenient and lightweight way to set up and go pretty much anywhere. Parks on the air, summits on the air, permanent or travel, these Horizon Shooting Star antennas are ready for you to get from right directly from the source or from chatradio.com. Fort Payne, Alabama is where they make them. And, 6 meters is coming back, and there's a Horizon antenna for that called the Sixer. It's the magic band at 50 to 54 kilohertz and nearly a flat SW. You are all across the board. All Horizon antennas feature optional travel bags and that quadrupod travel stand ready to ship worldwide. 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
1: Hi, this is Jim Edwards with a message about strength from the Bible's book of Deuteronomy. Be strong and courageous. Do not fear or be in dread of them, for it's the Lord your God who goes with you. He will not leave you or forsake you.
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0: probably think we're all humans. 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
1: Yeah, right. AI must be so dum-dum-dum-dum. Oh, let's check the weather. Weather, weather, weather. Come on. Shut up. Give me the weather.
2: Thunderstorms, some heavy, late tonight through Wednesday evening, currently 89 degrees in Miami. Here is your Atmos weather report for Monday, the 5th day of October. I'm Charles Dixon for Atmos Weather on WRMI. Mostly sunny in Miami, and good afternoon to listeners in Houston. Mostly cloudy, 81 degree temperatures for you. 62 and sunny in Detroit. Mostly cloudy, currently 68 in New York City. In Los Angeles, sunny, 90 degree temperatures for you. Finally, the Music City forecast for Nashville, Tennessee, sunny and 79 degree temps for you. In Miami, getting down to 78 overnight tonight. Tuesday's high will be in the upper 80s, heavy thunderstorms. Temperatures in the upper 80s on Wednesday. For Atmos Weather, I'm Charles Dixon. Have a great afternoon.

I've been talking about R&L Electronics for a good while, and you've heard me go on and on about Roger and the crew at R&L. When you call there, you get answers. 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The people answering the phone are knowledgeable folks. They carry everything. 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They've got antennas. They've got microphones. 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I mean, they've got everything ham radio. 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

0: Wonderful song. This is the 1970s. They did not have all the amazing synthesizers and things we have now. Kind of primitive ones, actually, but made some great music with it. Stevie Wonder, Superstition, WRMI.
1: 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I'd like to put all my local repeaters in, but my goodness, that's such a task. You know, you got to enter this and then hit enter. 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
0: Now, speaking of UFOs, were we speaking of USOs? UFOs?
2: Yes, you were.
0: Okay, well then, let's continue that thing. The Carpenters did this song. Very unusual.
3: Radio. All right, you're listening to All Hit Radio, and it's 53 degrees at 13 minutes past the hour. And right now on our All Request line, I've got Mike Ledgerwood on the phone. Hey, babe, what would you like to hear? Hey, babe, I'm sorry, I can't hear you too well. You're going to have to speak a little closer into the phone. Okay, babe, what would you like to hear again?
4: We are observing your Earth.
3: Hey, Mike, I'm sorry, babe, but that's not on our playlist. And by the way, you sound great over the phone. Anyway, if you give us your request, we'll be glad to play it for you, babe. So let's hear it.
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0: 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This is the Carpenters calling occupants of interplanetary craft to say something we don't know. Was that song written for our time right now? I don't know. I'm Steve Butter, WRMI.
1: 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The proprietor, Richard Lenore. 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I mean, it's all up here. 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

Now that is David Essex. Rock on! All right, we've been playing all these kind of medium tempo, sort of rocky roller songs, including the Carpenters and so on. You don't mind if I turned up one little notch, like just one little notch of speed and so on. 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You could trust me to do that. I wouldn't just turn the dial all the way up, would I? Yeah, I would. Mitch Ryder in the wheels.

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3: Well, hello, friends, and welcome to Rhea's Ham Shack right here on WRMI Legends. Yeah. Well, you know, it's getting into the autumn season, and it is, temperatures are dropping. You know what else is dropping? The noise floor. Yeah, close, funny how they're related. So what we find is that when it gets cooler, you have the noise floor drops and the low bands come alive. So it's you have fewer of the all the static crashes from the summer, and you're able to work all that DX and low bands. Anyway, that's just an aside. How you doing? I am N2RJ. I'm Rhea. And I'm here to tell you about the wonderful world of ham radio. Today I'm going to explore a few things. The first of all is microwave cooking. A little tidbit about microwave cooking. I know it's off the beaten path, but it is related to radio tech. And I'll also tell you a little bit about something I found out from the history of telecommunications in Trinidad and Tobago and Guyana, and how the phone company used tropospheric scatter to enable long-distance communications. How are you doing? I am N2RJ Rhea, and this is Rhea's Ham Shack, heard every week on WRMI Legends at WRMILegends.com. 5050-5050 on your shortwave dial. 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So don't go away, and we'll be back talking about our topic of the day. 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All right, well, this one kind of popped in my head. It's kind of been an interesting thing. I recently bought a new microwave oven, by the way. I bought a KitchenAid over-the-range slimline microwave oven, and it's been absolute joy. I didn't really need a new microwave, but I want to get rid of the countertop one I had that was just taking up space. So I figured I'd go for an over-the-range. I had to convert the hood over the stove. I'm replacing the stove too. And getting a new gas range from Frigidaire. And yeah, it's been an adventure and a half, I'll tell you. I did decide to go with gas for a couple of reasons. But one of them is I cook a lot of Caribbean dishes. I cook some Indian dishes. And it's hard to do that on electric and induction. You need a flame. And I wasn't just having a separate flame just for cooking those things. So I do have induction cooktops separately that I use, and I can use my excess solar electricity to cook with that. I have electric cooking appliances, namely a Tovala smart oven and air fryer. Yeah, air fryer. And also, I have an instant pot that I use from time to time. So we still make use of electricity. but I also have my microwave oven. Now, one of the things, the first microwave oven we had was a Datron model my mom brought back from Canada in the 1980s. And she, you know, brought it to us. And it was brand new. And it was one of those with where you turn a knob and has a bell at the end. Not like these fancy ones that you control with a with buttons or touch or an app, you know? And yeah, you want everything connected to Wi-Fi, right? Not so that AI could get into it. But it is quite interesting. So that one, and then mom and dad split, and then dad bought a Gold Star microwave oven. Now, Gold Star may not seem familiar, but Gold Star actually evolved into the name LG. LG does not mean life's good. LG means lucky Gold Star. They're a Korean brand from South Korea, and they make appliances. They're one of the biggest names in appliances in Korea. Of course, the other big name is Samsung, and they have Samsung in Korea, and they have LG in Korea as well too. So now you know. Okay, so the microwave oven is pretty much one of those mysterious things, and people joke around and said, oh, you're going to nuke the food. And people, I had an argument with a teacher when I was in school telling me that how, oh, this is how they work. No, it doesn't. It doesn't work like nuclear anything. What it does is the radio waves cause the food particles to move, to vibrate, essentially. So that's how it works. But how was it discovered? So the person who discovered it was Percy Spencer. He was a self-taught engineer from Howland, Maine. He was employed at Raytheon. And he noticed that the microwaves from an active radar set he was working on started to melt a candy bar he had in his pocket. I thought this was an urban legend, to be honest, but it's true. Then he, believe it or not, the first food he cooked with the microwave was popcorn. Yeah, microwave popcorn. And the second was an egg, and exploded in the face of one of the experimenters. So what he did was he created a high-density electromagnetic field. He fed the microwave power into a magnetron in a metal box, the cavity which we now know as a microwave oven. And of course, it just bounced around in there. It had no way to escape. When the food was placed in a box, in that metal box, the temperature of the food went up rapidly. And then, of course, Raytheon filed a patent for that process in 1945. And then the first place to have such an oven was a restaurant in Boston. In 1946, Raytheon, they showed two of these ovens. They called the radar range. This happened, of course, in New York City at the Waldorf Astoria. This was initially designed for commercial use, and then one unit they put it for baking in sandwich shops, and the other one was to prepare frozen foods designed for airplanes. So essentially, they were able to serve a single complete meal on a single plate, quote unquote. Back then, it was about $1,250, which was an obscene amount of money back then. So let's see how much that is. I'll tell you. I'm sure that's like probably $10,000 right now. Now you could buy one for like $60 in Walmart or something, or Amazon. So let's see here. For in 1945, and for $1,200, it would be $22,000. Oh my. Can't believe a microwave costs that. The FCC approved 2.45 gigahertz in 1946 for the new products. And believe it or not, most microwave ovens today, I think all of them pretty much use 2.45 gigahertz, 2450 megahertz, which I think is in one of the ham bands. So Raytheon built a radar range, and in 1947, it was like almost 5 foot 11 or 1.8 meters tall. It weighed a lot. It weighed like 750 pounds, 340 kilograms. It consumed 3,000 watts, 3 kilowatts. This is about three times as much as today's microwaves. And it was water-cooled. The employees got to name it. And then Raytheon kind of... they didn't sell the early models. They leased them to hotels and restaurants. And it was like $5 a day or $150 a month. So, yeah. They just kept doing that. The Pennsylvania Railroad had the radar range on several of its eastern U.S. lines. The ocean liner SS United States had the radar range on it as well. And in 1952, it was demonstrated on TV in Los Angeles on KTTV. The nuclear-powered passenger ship NS Savannah also got one installed. So it was a nuclear-powered ship. Then in like the 50s, they had a home version production. They decided to make one for home, and they placed them in appliance stores. They had the a bunch of them. The Tappan Stove Company in Ohio, they licensed, Raytheon licensed them to develop consumer microwave ovens. And in 1955, they had one in New York. And then, they had a whole bunch of them there. And, of course, the Japanese got it in 1961, Sharp Corporation. And Sharp has some really interesting cooking appliances. I was in Japan the other day, as you know. And they have the Sharp Hilsio oven, which is kind of like a play on how Japanese pronounce healthy. So they call it the Hilsio oven, which is a superheated steam oven. I would love to get one in the United States. I actually have a steam oven in the United States here called a Tovala, but I don't think it's anywhere similar to the superheated Sharp Hilsio oven that I saw in Japan. I'd have loved to bring one home, but I wasn't sure it was going to work on the voltage here. So, Raytheon acquired Amana to do more manufacturing capability. And then the prices went down. It came down to like about $400 or $500, just about $5,000 in today's dollars. And the back then they had essentially the top of the oven cavity had like a rotating kind of some call a mode stirrer, so the food remained the same, so you don't get the hot spots. And early microwave ovens, I tell you, even like in the 80s, some of them were pretty terrible. They didn't have like turntables or anything like that. So you get absolute hot spots in your food. And one common thing I would have is that I would microwave something I had in the freezer, and then the outside would be blazing hot and burnt, and the inside would still be ice. That's because the microwaves only penetrate like a small amount of the outside, and then the rest of the heat goes inside due to conduction. So that was kind of thing. They really took off in the 70s, in the 1970s, and they had the low-top models, and then, and then in the 80s, they brought back, my mom brought back one from Canada in the 1980s, late 80s, and then my dad bought another one in the 90s. So, the one he bought was a Gold Star, which is now LG. And it came with a cookbook. I actually got a copy of that cookbook. It's called Microwave Cooking for Today's Living. And it was pretty neat. It basically had a bunch of recipes using exclusively microwave cooking. Like, you would not use a stove or a regular oven. You just put things in a microwave and cook it that way. Which I found pretty wild, because you have to adapt different recipes to microwave cooking, even cooking something like corn. So now my way to cook corn on the cob is I just get the corn on the cob. I put it in the microwave just on the inside the oven. I turn on the microwave for like 15 minutes and then just let it cook, let it steam. Of course, I do check the top for bugs and stuff, but I mean, most corn today basically doesn't really have bugs or anything. And then I take it out and I put the butter, and then, you know, we do that. So steamed corn, really nice. So this has been kind of a interesting thing. Now, the cavity magnetron is really what made this kind of possible. So the cavity magnetron, essentially, it's a high power vacuum tube. It was used in early radar systems, and then, of course, in the microwave ovens. It was also used in particle accelerators. It generates microwaves, essentially, where you have a stream of electrons that interact with a magnetic field. It moves past a series of cavity resonators, which are basically just small open cavities in a metal block. Kind of like, little chambers. And electrons pass by the cavities. They cause the microwaves to basically oscillate in them. You could kind of think of it like how you would have a whistle. So you blow air in a whistle and it goes past a cavity, and then it would resonate in there and produce a sound. Same thing. Exact same thing. There were other kind of tubes, the klystron or traveling wave tubes, which function as amplifiers. The magnetron cannot function as an amplifier. So you can generate microwaves and that's it. And it was just an oscillator. The Lee DeForest actually did the early research to control electric current using magnetic fields in 1906. Then GE with Albert Hull, they developed the magnetrons to avoid DeForest patents. They were never successful. And then every other people picked up on Hull's work, and they used two cathodes. A German guy by the name of Haban in Germany in 1924. And then in 1929, the Japanese picked it up, and then magnetrons. Of course, Bell Labs had to get involved too in 1934. And then Philips, GE, Telefunken, they got them up to like 10 watts output. Of course, the klystron was still producing up a lot more power. In the USSR, of course, because they love big power over there, they produced one to produce 300 watts. And then that was in like the 30s. In England, they had another one that they produced. And then I think they produced one that had over 1,000 watts, a kilowatt. Then they produced one that had 25 kilowatts, and then over 100 kilowatts. And then they were pushing toward a megawatt by 1943. So this was revolutionary. I mean, the device was about the size of a small book, and it transmitted from an antenna only a few, less than an inch long. So this made radar, practical radar, really possible. And they could be installed in things like fighter aircraft. And also anti-submarine aircraft, night fighters. Of course, the military has to develop all this technology, right? Because, you know, God forbid we do some good for civilian use first. But yeah, no, in all seriousness, the

and traveling wave tubes. Now, the thing about the magnetron is it does not produce a very stable signal. So after pulse to pulse, it just doesn't produce even the same frequency and phase. So you can't really have a good, you can't really produce a good stable, you know, microwave with that. But it was perfect for the microwave oven, I would say. And the microwave oven pretty much, it thrived because of that. Now we're talking about different things in a microwave oven. With the advent of LDMOS transistors, you have microwave ovens that could be modulated, and you have the radio waves. So the magnetron produced a raw radio wave that was, you couldn't really, because since you couldn't really modulate it and use it as an amplifier, you could produce a microwave and that's about it. But if you have an LDMOS transistor, you'll find out that the LDMOS transistor could be used to amplify microwaves possibly generated by a software-defined transmitter, software-defined radio. And then you do that. And what you can do is you can concentrate the microwaves and modulate them so that they're of a certain frequency and they could precisely pinpoint in a food. Now, I mentioned the egg experiment early on. One of the things early on is that the early microwave ovens couldn't really cook an egg properly. And since then, they really weren't able to cook an egg properly. I mean, if you put an egg in a microwave, it'll probably explode. But they're claiming with this new LDMOS technology that they're able to take an egg and cook it without breaking a shell. So they could boil an egg without water, essentially, just because they're able to modulate the microwaves. So that's an interesting piece of tech, I think. I think that I think that particular thing might have to be a long ways off because of the cost. The LDMOS transistor is actually not that bad in terms of availability and cost, but they are still expensive. I do have a LDMOS amplifier, the Power Genius XL from 403A, which is in partnership with Flex Radio. And they have that. And that produces a lot of power for not a lot of power consumption. I could run that off of my solar setup during the day. Well, I could run any amplifier off my solar setup during the day. I could run it off a portable power station, essentially. And I can produce some legal limit output from that. So it's a very, very good path to the future there. So that's the microwave oven. I mean, you know, the microwave oven has been something we take for granted now. What's sad, though, is that the microwave oven now has pretty much, I mean, the United States kind of has really not been making too many of them anymore. They're pretty much all made in China and probably Korea now, because China basically took over the whole microwave oven market. They have this company called Galanz, and Galanz is a Chinese microwave manufacturer. And if you look at any of the microwave ovens on the market today, they're pretty much just Galanz rebranded, or they use Galanz magnetrons and transformers and high voltage components. So they're really just Chinese microwaves with a American brand name slapped on them. Even like the Koreans, though, I think they still make their own magnetrons and parts. Some of them might be using Chinese parts. There is another Chinese brand called Higher, or not Higher, Midea. There is Higher too. Higher. They now own GE Appliances, and they're, you know, they have a lot of this technology. So, but on the flip side, it's gotten cheaper. But it is, on the other hand, it's gotten, it is actually still developing. I hope that it goes well. So that is an interesting piece of the puzzle with the fabulous cooking appliance you probably never gave a second thought about. You know, one of the things that kind of prompted this too was the FCC is actually looking

at revised requirements for RF exposure due to a court battle, a court decision. So we'll talk about that in a news segment, but I just thought I'd give you a heads up. A lot of the effects from RF are heating. They're not necessarily, people say, oh, RF can give you cancer and all that stuff. Maybe. We don't know. So far, conclusively, we've proven that heating effects are definitely a thing. Like I said, radio frequency waves cause water molecules, in particular water and sugar molecules in your body or living tissue or food, which is living tissue, to vibrate and cause heat. So, something to keep in mind. All right, let's shift gears a little bit. We're going to talk about the radio link between in the Caribbean. So I came across this on LinkedIn, and what I found out is that there is a commemorative stamp that was issued for radio link between Trinidad, Port of Spain, Trinidad, and Guyana. So my, you know, where I was born was Trinidad and Tobago. I mean, I'm an American citizen, but I was born in Trinidad and Tobago. And this was, I'm very interested in Caribbean history, and I also have links to the wider Caribbean. I've been all over the Caribbean, and Guyana is part of the Caribbean too. And we had very close ties as countries, where Trinidad and Tobago would have a lot of cooperation with the nation of Guyana historically and more recently. Guyana is actually getting very much in focus now because of their newly found oil wealth, and they're just really growing. So anyway, there was a link between Trinidad and Guyana, and it was in the 60s, I believe. Now, what led me down this rabbit hole was that I saw this on my LinkedIn, where somebody posted a picture of stamps from Guyana, basically saying Guyana sends Christmas greetings to the world, and then showed the picture of these big dishes, and then showed a picture of a link to Trinidad where they had tropospheric scatter communications. So I looked on and I saw this thing, and they had basically 1, 2, 3, 4 stamps. They had these stamps here. One of them says Guyana, South America. Guyana says Christmas greetings to the world, and they had these massive dishes. And then they had one with a map of Guyana, South America. Now we're talking British Guyana. There are three Guyanas. There's British, there's French Guyana, which is part of France, which is the Department of France and part of the European Union. And spoiler alert, it is the longest border between France and another country, which is Brazil. So French Guyana has the longest border in France with another country. Even more so than metropolitan France. But yeah. So they have this here, Guyana to Trinidad, and they had a blue stamp for 6 cents, a purple stamp for 25 cents, a green stamp for 30 cents, and a red stamp, well, green and red, green, blue, and red for 40 cents. Pretty interesting. Yeah. And, It was a momentous thing. Now, in the Caribbean, the cable, the wireless communications was handled by cable and wireless. So, what happened is cable and wireless owned like all these, cable and wireless is a British company, right? So, let's talk about it. Well, the Trinidad Guyana Tropospheric Scatter Link, it was an important piece of Caribbean telecommunication infrastructure. It was before satellite communications became routine.
It effectively made Georgetown part of a regional microwave troposcatter network centered on Trinidad. So the basic route, the principal link was Georgetown, Guyana to the Port of Spain area, Trinidad, to Barbados, and then to the Eastern Caribbean and onward through international circuits. The Telecom Board report from the Commonwealth from 1966 to 67, it described the plan system explicitly as a Georgetown Port of Spain tropospheric scatter system, and was capable of carrying up to 64 telephone circuits. It was intended to connect Guyana to the existing East Caribbean wideband international network. In the 1968 to 69 report, the system appears in the operational carrier system tables as Trinidad, Guyana, Troposcatter, Cable and Wireless, West Indies, 64 telephone channels. So why did they need Troposcatter? Well, the distance between Georgetown and Trinidad is on the order of 350 miles or 560 kilometers. Regular microwave communication, which was used to link telephone exchanges, it didn't really work directly over that distance because, of course, the Earth's curvature. At typical microwave frequencies, two towers can normally communicate only approximately within radio line of sight, which is different from visual line of sight, but it's a little more than visual line of sight. You could build a chain relay of towers, but between Guyana and Trinidad, there is a rather serious problem. The Atlantic Ocean. Troposcatter provided an elegant 1960s solution. Instead of trying to transmit through the horizon, both stations aimed enormous, highly directional antennas just above their respective horizons. So the beams would intersect in a volume of the lower troposphere. And then the tiny irregularities in temperature, humidity, and atmospheric density cause corresponding variations in the refractive index of air. A very small fraction of the transmitted microwave energy is scattered in many directions. So an extraordinarily tiny portion of that energy happens to scatter towards the receiving station. So essentially, this is throwing radio wave spaghetti at the wall to see which one would stick in the correct direction. And then the other end would recover it. So this involves some really extreme engineering. It was really impressive. Because almost all the transmitted RF energy went somewhere other than the receiving station, the path loss was enormous. Engineers compensated using a combination of very high gain antennas, powerful microwave transmitters, extremely sensitive receivers, narrow directional beams, and also frequency or spatial diversity to combat fading. The Guyana terminal was at Thomas Lands in Georgetown. And in 1968, Guyana did have stamps commemorating the system, actually to depict the large dish antennas there. And then the descriptions of the stamps actually identify them as the Thomas Lands dish aerials. So pretty cool stuff. So yeah, the stamps were issued by Guyana in 1968 and IEEE Spectrum. They later noted that the Guyana stamps 64 to 67, they were issued specifically to publicize the Guyana-Trinidad tropospheric scatter radio link. Nobody really knows when it actually started. I mean, some people say it started around 1965. Probably was testing back then. And then, but a board report for the Contemporary Commonwealth Telecommunications Board from 1966 to 67, essentially it says that a tropospheric scatter system capable of working up to 64 circuits is to be constructed between Georgetown and Port of Spain, Trinidad, and was expected to become operational in 1968. So then a 68 to 69 reports list the 64 channel system as part of the network. So I would say around 68. Trinidad was Guyana's gateway, meaning that Trinidad took the communications, and it wasn't really just a way to communicate with Trinidad. It was a way for Guyana to communicate with the world. Now, this did pose some problems. So Guyana
Trinidad, and then Trinidad to Barbados, and then the other Caribbean islands. Eventually, Guyana didn't want to do it anymore. So, in 1979, the government basically said that how they were entirely dependent on the Trinidad terminal. And at one time, the Trinidad installation was damaged, and Guyana was temporarily disconnected from the rest of the world. Eventually, Guyana needed independent international routes. Which makes me kind of wonder why they didn't go through Venezuela or other countries like Brazil and stuff. Oh, right, because Venezuela wasn't actually all that friendly. Yeah, I've been to Venezuela. Venezuela is a pretty country at times, but it could be a little rough. I mean, they're basically, you know, the military roams the streets. And they're very... They keep things ruled with a very tight iron fist there. It's not North Korea, but it is very tight there. Right. Eventually, of course, we got satellites, and satellite earth stations kind of, you know, made this whole thing obsolete. So they went to Intelsat, and then by the early 80s, they still had the tropospheric system, but they went to satellite, and then after satellite, obviously, now everybody's connected via fiber optic, and then we have the internet and all that stuff. And, you know, fiber optic began to expand really in the 2000s when you had private companies like Columbus Communications, which runs a Flow brand. They just began wiring up all the Caribbean with fiber optic, and it just really exploded. So, yeah, now, I mean, you know, now it's all history. And phone calls were really expensive. I mean, phone calls were probably like $10 a minute sometime, just because there was just so much infrastructure required, and you had to pay people to maintain it, and you had to use electricity, and, you know, you only had so few signals able to be transmitted. And sometimes, I mean, back in the day, you had to call the operator, a telephone operator, and they would schedule you for a phone call at a certain time when they knew there would be a circuit available. So they'd say, okay, we'll call you back to you next time, and then you'll be able to connect. Really wild. Today we take communication for granted, but I mean, back in the day it was a big deal. Amateur radio operators really also kind of bypassed this whole thing because we had access to HF. I mean, telecom companies did too, but we had access to HF for free. We just need our ham radio license and equipment and antennas, and we were able to talk over the world. I mean, now that's no big deal, but back in the day it was. All right, I hope you enjoyed these two bits of history where we talk about the microwave oven and we talk about this tropospheric link in the Caribbean. And we'll take a break and come back with the news where I talk about RF safety and what the FCC is doing and other stuff. Don't go away. We'll be right back. So if you're on the YouTubes and you want to check out great content, why don't you check out Ria's Ham Shack on YouTube? 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All right. Can you believe we're back? That was a fun bit of radio history, right? So, okay, let's talk about the news right here on Ria's Ham Shack. And a lot of interesting things going on. And let's first talk about the RF safety. Now, the FCC is talking, I might have talked about it in a previous show, but I'll go a little more in depth to the RF exposure regulation. So back then I did a video, and I think it might have been like 2021 or 2022, around there, where I talked about the FCC's new RF exposure regulations, RF safety. And you had to do a calculator, so where you kept station records of the
of the amount of RF that you're exposing people to, and to see whether it was within specific maximum permissible limits. Okay, fast forward to today. RF exposure by the FCC, and the FCC and the HHS, Health and Human Services, they're seeking comment on RF exposure issues. So multi-year hiatus, and then the two agencies, they have same, they released, did news releases with comments due on October 20th, 2026 for the HHS and October 21, 2026 for the FCC. The FCC and the Department of Health and Human Services, they trace back to an FCC inquiry into updating RF emissions exposure standards. And then they started in 2013 and they terminated in 2019. And there were no changes. And there were like a lot of comments. And then people, you know, obviously people are saying, oh, yeah, you know, RF is going to irradiate me like a microwave oven. And I'm not really, you know, and then you have the crazy smart meter people. And the crazy people now who think that solar energy is poison. Look, I love solar energy. It means free electricity for me from the sun, right? I don't care. I love solar energy. And solar is a lot cheaper than fracking for natural gas. There, I said it. But eventually the investigation inquiry terminated in 2019. But there was, of course, you know, America's a litigious society. And it was challenged by people with lawyers, and then eventually it ended up in the DC Circuit Court of Appeals. The Environmental Health Trust and several other groups, they had unsuccessfully advocated for the rule changes. And of course, one of those groups was Children's Health Defense, founded by none other than RFK, Robert F. Kennedy Jr. So the court sent the matter back to the FCC for a reasoned explanation of the certain FCC's conclusions. So, you know, now RFK is part of the government and, you know, he has Trump's ear and all that. I hate politics on my show, but sometimes it's necessary. But RFK Jr. is now in the Trump administration, deal with public health. So this is what we got to deal with. The FCC did not take any steps to address the remand order. And then earlier this year, Children's Health Defense returned to the court. They got a court order to direct the FCC to comply. And then the FCC essentially wanted to render the case moot. So they ended up just now seeking public inquiry. So now they're actually just looking at targeted issues to discharge the commission's obligations in response to the court's remand, quote unquote. They would like to revisit unverifiable or repetitive testimonial submissions that purport to assert the existence or absence of adverse health effects. So now, you know, the FCC wants further comment. And then, of course, Secretary Kennedy, RFK Jr., he took a different approach from the FCC and, of course, made it a lot broader. He made a request for information on electromagnetic exposure, wireless radiation, human health. And then the commenters were asked to address 17 questions on exposures. This includes topics like information on health experiences, exposure standards, exposure measurement, potentially sensitive populations, cumulative exposure patterns, and federal research priorities. And then the HHS asks individuals, families, caregivers, health professionals, organizations to share experiences regarding potential adverse health effects they believe, oh boy, may be associated with exposure to RF or EMFs. Ugh. Yeah.
So anyway, the comments are due on October 21, 2026. This does not look good. I mean, it's probably going to be where they're now going to probably mandate some stronger stance, or nothing might come to it, come of it. So we'll see what's going on. I doubt they're going to shut down RF emissions entirely, but you know, who knows what's going on in this crazy world today. Well, that is kind of a thing. I mean, you know, there are probably, I mean, there is definitely the heating effects, but study after study has shown that there's really no other effects than that. So it's not ionizing radiation, as I had to correct one of my teachers. It is basically just electromagnetic radiation. All right. Hey, I don't like to talk politics on my show because that's divisive, but sometimes you got to. And here we have another side of the coin. So this one is from the ITU, International Telecommunications Union. The ITU and the World Meteorological Organization are calling to protect radio spectrum for weather, climate, and water services. This is a press release from the ITU. A new joint publication provides guidance to safeguard frequencies supporting weather forecasts, early warnings, and climate monitoring. The International Telecommunications Union and the World Meteorological Organization call on governments, regulators, and meteorologists to safeguard access to radio frequency spectrum essential for weather forecasts, early warnings, climate monitoring, and water management. The appeal comes with the release of a new joint handbook, The Use of Radio Spectrum for Meteorology, Weather, Climate, Water, and Related Environmental Applications. And they offer updated guidance on the use and protection of radio frequencies supporting critical meteorological systems. These systems enable observations of the atmosphere on the accuracy and availability of essential environmental data. So they're really calling now on governments to protect these frequencies that are used for monitoring the climate. And I really don't think they're wrong. And I also think that, you know, we as society have become really lax on protecting that part of the environment. You know, it is part of the environment. Like, you have regular pollution, things you can see, like air pollution, water pollution, littering, and that kind of stuff. And then you have noise pollution, which is things you can hear. But then you see like all this stuff being dumped in the atmosphere and the radio spectrum by all sorts of devices from, you know, I like solar power, but I must admit there are some things that are really just trashing the electromagnetic spectrum. And some of these companies just don't care. You know, they care about the money they receive from customers. They care about the money received from governments, let's be honest, to subsidize solar and renewable energy and all sorts of things. So it really, you know, it really is about time that people speak up to it. It might just be for meteorology now, but I think greater awareness needs to be placed on that. All right, shifting gears a little bit to the radio sport side. So now the World Radio Sport Team Championship, WRTC, they are now preparing for the next, it's official that at the Istra conference in Croatia, there is going to be a new World Radio Sport Team Championship on July 13 to 14, 2030 in Croatia. So it's going to be good. And it's going to be really good to have a new country. So yeah, World Radio Sport Team Championship. You can go to WRTC2030.hr. And they said, it is with great pleasure and pride that we announce to the global amateur radio community that the WRTC Sanction Committee has accepted our application and awarded the organization of WRTC 2030 to the Croatian Amateur Radio Society Association, HRS. Right? Cool. Very nice. It'll take part in Croatia and the northeastern region of Slavonia. Very cool. All right. And the first qualifying event will be the 9ADX contest in 2026. Okay. Very cool.
All right, so let's see what else we got here. I could do one more before we go to Q&A. I kind of ran long with one segment, so let's see what else we can do here. So finally, not so much of a news story, but our friends at DX World, dx-world.net, call MM0NDX. He is

0: He did post something on Facebook where he's going to be out of commission for a few days in the hospital, I guess. 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All right, so let's see here now. So let's talk about the Q&A, my friends. And we're going to talk about Q&A. So, yeah, as a reminder, you can send your questions to ria@n2rj.com and I will answer them. And you can, you know, ask anything you like about ham radio, and we'll do our best to answer them. So, okay. Right. Okay. So, this question is, I have a radio that bit the dust while it was operating, and he picked up another one. It was a dual band radio, and he picked up another dual band radio. But he's asking, you know, do I really need to put a dual band antenna on a dual band radio? Because I don't really operate 70 centimeters. What I will say is this. I always like to have more capability and not less. And a dual band antenna is also great insurance. And if you have a radio that's capable of 220 operation, in which is available only in Region 2 in the Americas, particularly the United States, Canada, and a few other countries, then you might want to try band antenna. But a dual band antenna, you probably would want for a dual band transceiver. And the reasoning is quite simple, that if you accidentally stumble upon a frequency that you do not have an antenna for, you do not want to fry your radio. And you can do that with the wrong antenna, because high SWR can cause the RF to kick back and it could cause damage to the finals. That's a simplified way. I know pedantic people will be like, well, that's not exactly how it works, you know. I've been a ham for 50 years. I don't care. Okay? I'm making it simple for the people to understand. I've been a ham for almost 30 years. So, and I know a thing or two. So anyway, that is something you got to be aware of. And the other thing too is that if you have a dual band antenna, most of them have the gain of what you would get with a single band antenna. There's really no downside other than it might cost a little more. Might be a little bit bigger, might have coils on it. So what I would recommend, and this is something that Tom Rausch, WHJI, he recommends, is that you must have good grounding and bonding on your antenna to the chassis of the vehicle. Now, unless you're driving something like a Saturn, which is pretty much all plastic, this isn't hard to do. You could find a screw on the vehicle itself and then take a little piece of braid and then connect it there and make sure it's grounded properly to the vehicle, or at least bonded to the chassis. This is to give the antenna a good ground plane against which to operate, because if you don't have that, you'll find that other things might become the ground plane, like your coax cable, like the computers inside your car, and so on. So, right. All right. Okay. Let's see here. Right. One more question here, because I see we kind of run out of time. All right, our last question is, what is NVIS, N-V-I-S, and ham radio, and why would I want to use it? Well, NVIS means near vertical incident skywave. It's an HF propagation technique specifically useful for reliable short to medium distance communication, roughly 0 to 300 miles or 0 to 500 kilometers, including places where ordinary ground wave or low angle HF propagation leaves a coverage gap. So normally we think of HF antennas as trying to launch RF toward the horizon. And that's great for DX, but depending on frequency and ionospheric conditions, the first return to Earth might be hundreds of thousands of miles or kilometers away. This creates something called a skip zone. Someone 100 miles away may hear you, but someone 1,000 may hear you poorly, while someone 1,000 miles away may hear you extremely well. So NVIS deliberately does the opposite. You arrange the antenna so that a large amount of RF goes nearly straight upward, typically at elevation angles of about 60 to 90 degrees. And the ionosphere refracts or reflects, depending on which school of thought you are, that energy back to Earth. So basically it's like the best analogy I can think of is like a flashlight. So you can take a flashlight and point it straight ahead of you, and you can see objects in the distance, but people nearby really can't see. Or you could kind of aim it upward towards, say, like something that reflects, or even like photographers use this technique in flash photography. They do a bounce flash where they bounce it toward the ceiling. And then you would illuminate everything around you. Not as well, but it would allow you to do communications nearby. So it's very useful for emergency communications, field day, mountainous terrain, and also good, very good for sweepstakes. You know, the sweepstakes, you must have a sweepstakes antenna, which is low toward the ground, right? And you have a dipole about 10 to 20 feet above the ground, a few meters above the ground, for those of you in metric land like Canada or Europe. So yeah, it's a very useful technique to have. And you basically have different bands. 80 meters is exceptional. 60 is exceptional, is okay. 40 meters during the daytime, 30 sometimes, and 20 meters and higher, not really good. So, right. So it is a good thing to have in your toolbox. Well, we just plumb ran out of time here on Ria's Ham Shack. It was so nice talking to everybody here, and I do wish you the best. I do wish you all the best for the upcoming season, and as we go toward Christmas and the holidays and everything, and you know, we make sure that we keep safety top of mind and keep those as fortunate in our minds, and pray for our troops too. They're working hard, so. That's all I have. And to RJ, peace out. Peace and 73, everybody. And I'll see you next time. You take care, okay? Have a good one. And to RJ, out.
1: Hi, this is Jim Edwards with a Bible verse from Philippians about hope. I can do all things through Him who strengthens me.
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2: Jeff Hart's the name, and they said, how you doing? At least that's what my hello, my name is, tag says. Glad you're along with us. It is 9 o'clock on the east coast of the USA. 5 hours of your favorite songs and a lot of fun, too. Stick around for that, along with the good news of Jesus. It's all here tonight.

from the legendary Ted Randall Memorial Studio, you're hearing The Legends. WRNI. I'm just sitting around here cruising along. We've got some really great weather in the U.S., although there is a pretty good chance of some pretty soaking rain in the southeast. If you're listening tonight, you're going to want to know about that. Here are the four seasons by request at WRMI Legends. 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
0: Days of the Phil Spector Wallace Sound from the 60s. Here's The Crystals. Then He Kissed Me on the big one.

hearkening back to when television sets were big, huge, clunky things with two knobs on them. It was the on-off volume knob and the big, clunky channel knob. And you switched it to a channel and you got a show. Man, those were the days. Crystals and old Phil Spector production of Then He Kissed Me. Doing requests tonight. We always do them in groups of two. Here's the first one. Some things never change. We're still playing them. Here's another instant request.

0: Air Force One, plus honky bonk women and TikTok taken. I'm Grant Marshall, 2020 News. Real news, real stories, real fun. Hair trigger. A hairy hassle becomes a barracks blow-up in Washington, D.C. Cops say two National Guard troops tangled over regulation-ready dues until one allegedly flipped his lid, clicked his holster, and drew a gun. The 21-year-old guardsman now faces a pair of felonies after the follicle-fueled fiasco. Talk about a crew cut with a dishonorable discharge. And that's splitting hairs. Fender bender, don't stink and drive. A Florida fireball believed to have barreled blotto into a parked car caught the curiosity of cops who claim sideways was stinko and couldn't stand up straight. Then the driver in the parked car says she got the punch and studi treatment when crash test rummy supposedly smacked her in the puss post peril. When booze crews realized she was going with the boys in blue, she sobbed, "I thought we were all friends, where everyone knows your shame." Time has gone today. A Miami woman allegedly turned flirting into a five-fingered timepiece takeover, targeting three men and their tickers. Cops say one victim let her handle his Bell & Ross Minute Tourbillon, a high-end titanium mechanical wristwatch valued at over $170,000, then later blacked out and woke up minus the wrist candy and credit cards. Two more men reportedly lost Rolexes. Apparently in Miami, time doesn't fly, it gets lifted. She may have had expensive taste, but her timing stunk. And that's what's happening. I'm Grant Marshall, 2020 News.
1: Thunderstorms, some heavy, late tonight through Wednesday evening, currently 87 degrees in Miami. Here is your Atmos weather report for Monday, the 5th day of October. I'm Charles Dixon for Atmos Weather on WRMI. Mostly sunny in Miami, and good afternoon to listeners in Houston, mostly cloudy, 82 degree temperatures for you. 64 and mostly sunny in Detroit. Partly sunny, currently 70 in New York City. In Los Angeles, sunny, 99 degree temperatures for you. Finally, the Music City forecast for Nashville, Tennessee, sunny and 81 degree temps for you. In Miami, getting down to 78 overnight tonight. Tuesday's high will be in the upper 80s, heavy thunderstorms. Temperatures in the upper 80s on Wednesday. For Atmos Weather, I'm Charles Dixon. 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
4: 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I'd like to put all my local repeaters in, but my goodness, that's such a task. You know, you got to enter this and then hit enter. 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

0: was a request tonight. WRMI Legends and Jeff Lawrence with you on Hanging Around. Saturday night, Sunday morning, Bill Kleinschmidt's having a birthday week. And those of you who are getting ready to attend the parade tomorrow, please be aware that the cops are going to shut the whole street's going to be shut down. So you can't, you're not going to be able to park on the street, but you can park on these side streets and bring your coolers and your lawn chair for the Bill Kleinschmidt birthday parade that'll be happening tomorrow.
1: In 1977, Hungary was still a communist country, far behind the Iron Curtain. Nevertheless, God used Billy Graham to bring the hope of Jesus to the people of Hungary.
2: We had several thousand people at that first service in the open air outside of Budapest. And when I got through preaching, I heard all these clicks going on. And I turned to my wife. I said, are they gnashing their teeth? And she said, no, those are tape recorders. Everybody's got a tape recorder.
1: They were recording his message to send to friends and family throughout Eastern Europe, an area where people desperately needed the hope of Jesus.
2: And it was an amazing thing to me in Budapest that you could go to the bookstores and buy my sermons. They put them in book form. God is doing some strange and wonderful and thrilling things throughout the world.
1: And God will do something wonderful and thrilling in your life too. First, surrender it to Jesus. Go to findpeacewithgod.net. From the Billy Graham Evangelistic Association.
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1: Did you hear the show on Tuesday night that Dave Mason did? Oh, Shortwave Dave is coming up with some topical shows. Every so often, he'll come up with something interesting. This past week, he did the tribute to the songs that had a harmonica in them. Oh, yes. Great harmonica trivia. Stuff you can use at a bar and trivia night, I'm sure. Dave Mason, what a great jock. A great friend, too. Check him out Tuesday nights, 9 o'clock Eastern, here on the Frequencies, Radio Miami International.

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1: Hey! WRMI Legends and Jeff Warren, Saturday night, Sunday morning, rolling along with you on the weekend, playing the great stuff and a great song coming up for you from Zach Williams and Thomas Rhett. It's coming next.
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4: Oh, thank you, Scoop. That's Ben.
2: Right. So tell me, Bill, just where is your church?
4: Well, Sarah lives two blocks over. Bob's family lives by the highway. And
2: No, I don't mean where do the people live, but where is your church?
4: Well, Scoop, I'm telling you, Gladys has an apartment.
2: No, the church, the tall building with the steeple, the rows of pews, and the large organ.
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2: But where do you meet?
4: Oh, here.
2: But this is a house. There's no stained glass windows.
4: Now, the Bible says that we should meet together to encourage one another. 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
2: I see. So are there any problems meeting in a house?
4: Oh, just setting up the folding chairs.
2: Aha! Folding chairs! You heard it here first,
4: Scoop.
2: Folks! A church in crisis!
4: Not that big a problem.
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0: 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It'll open up tens of thousands of titles. Pick the one you want and we'll play it as soon as we can. Like this instant request.

0: This is Jim Edwards with a message about strength from the book of Exodus, chapter 15. The Lord is my strength and my song, and he has become my salvation. This is my God, and I will praise him, my Father's God, and I will exalt him.
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1: 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Details on how you can save 15% on a shipment of coffee coming to you. All that this hour. Jeff Lawrence with BTO starting out in the big one.

Proudly broadcasting from the United States of America. Hey, we ain't mad at you. You're on the Beam with WRMI Legends. I was telling you about Don. Some of the guys around here take themes, and you know, a lot of times with me, it's a food theme. Dan Collins had the TV themes this past week. It was really terrific. What a great, great show, and what a nice man too. Check him out. It's Dan the Music Man. He's on Thursday nights, 9 o'clock, right here on the frequencies, Radio Miami International.

would you feel if some evening you turned on WRMI Legends on 5050 or 9455 and we weren't there? Yeah, we wouldn't like it either. But to be very honest, this is not a free service, especially for us. We are so appreciative that you listen to WRMI Legends. But it does take some money to keep things running. 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

0: Air Force One, plus honky bonk women and TikTok taken. I'm Grant Marshall, 2020 News. Real news, real stories, real fun. Hair trigger. A hairy hassle becomes a barracks blow-up in Washington, D.C. Cops say two National Guard troops tangled over regulation-ready dues until one allegedly flipped his lid, clicked his holster, and drew a gun. The 21-year-old guardsman now faces a pair of felonies after the follicle-fueled fiasco. Talk about a crew cut with a dishonorable discharge. And that's splitting hairs. Fender bender, don't stink and drive. A Florida fireball believed to have barreled blotto into a parked car caught the curiosity of cops who claim sideways was stinko and couldn't stand up straight. Then the driver in the parked car says she got the punch and stooty treatment when crash test rummy supposedly smacked her in the puss post peril. When booze crews realized she was going with the boys in blue, she sobbed, "I thought we were all friends, where everyone knows your shame." Time has gone today. A Miami woman allegedly turned flirting into a five-fingered timepiece takeover, targeting three men and their tickers. Cops say one victim let her handle his Bell & Ross Minute Tourbillon, a high-end titanium mechanical wristwatch valued at over $170,000, then later blacked out and woke up minus the wrist candy and credit cards. Two more men reportedly lost Rolexes. Apparently in Miami, time doesn't fly, it gets lifted. She may have had expensive taste, but her timing stunk. And that's what's happening. I'm Grant Marshall, 2020 News.
1: Thunderstorms, though heavy, late tonight through Wednesday evening, currently 86.

0: for Nashville, Tennessee, sunny and 81 degree temps for you. In Miami, getting down to 78 overnight tonight. Tuesday's high will be in the upper 80s.
1: Temperatures in the upper 80s on Wednesday. For Atmos Weather, I'm Charles Dixon. 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

WRMI. Jeff Lawrence along with you and your request tonight. Thank you for that one. A good one from America. And a lot going on tonight. 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A lot of the ones that you buy that are real cheap just don't sound real good. 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
1: The Bible teaches that this life is short and that we can never know when the moment of death will come. Therefore, we should be prepared at all times to meet death face to face.
2: But how do you prepare for death? Billy Graham says preparation begins with knowing God.
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2: 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We're the Billy Graham Evangelistic Association.

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Makes you want to get up and change the channel, doesn't it? I'm sorry. I saw that in the lineup, and it's like, you know, I haven't played that in a long time. That's the Glenn Miller composition redone from Bert Kampfert, a German man. And in the mood. Anyway, that was... thanks for indulging me. I'm Jeff, and we're playing this on 100,000 watts. It's a big old radio sandbox. 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

0: called Pick Up the Pieces. I'm Jeff. We've got some great stuff coming up for you. Good song with a great message. Stick around for it. It's coming up next.
1: Hey, neighbor, how do you do it?
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0: 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We'd kind of like to think we had something to do with that. Thanks for listening. WRMI Legends. Yeah, I think everybody does this at least once or twice a day. Talk to God. Whoever your higher power is, all you need to do is talk. Doesn't necessarily have to be a constructive prayer. Check out this song from Aaron Lewis.

Hi, Jeff Lawrence again for ICOM America. Ham radio, it's supposed to be fun, right? Well, now I've figured out how to make it really fun. Recently, I've really gotten into POTA, Parks on the Air. Oh, it's a ball to do. And it's usually done with QRP, which is really low wattage. Rhea was telling me, yeah, it's a bit of a challenge, but that's what's fun about it. POTA, Parks on the Air, or SOTA, Summits on the Air. This is a way for you to get out and enjoy the great outdoors and still bring your ham radio with you. So I got intrigued and went ahead and purchased one myself. I went ahead and picked up an IC705. This little rig is absolutely cool as anything. And depending upon the band and your mode, it'll go up to 10 watts output wherever you happen to be. And that's with a simple little battery. It'll run 80 meters all the way up to the VH and UHF frequencies. It's incredible. All modes too. 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This is like a little 7300, almost in the palm of your hand, and you can pack it and take it anywhere with a simple long wire antenna. 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But you're going to love this thing. It is a fun, fun unit, and you can take it anywhere you go. 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Some things never change. We're still playing them. Here's another instant request.

0: Hi, this is Jim Edwards with thoughts on assurance from 1 John chapter 5, verse 12. He who has the Son has a life. He who does not have the Son of God does not have the life. These things I've written to you who believe in the name of the Son of God, that you may know that you have eternal life, and that you may continue to believe in the name of the Son of God.
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1: 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Jeff Lawrence is the name on his end. 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

WRMI Legends. Hi, it's Jeff with you, hanging around here with Ribby Joel there, telling her about it and telling you about battle-tested coffee. 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

Air Force One, plus honky bonk women and TikTok taken. I'm Grant Marshall, 2020 News. Real news, real stories, real fun. Hair trigger. A hairy hassle becomes a barracks blow-up in Washington, D.C. Cops say two National Guard troops tangled over regulation-ready dues until one allegedly flipped his lid, clicked his holster, and drew a gun. The 21-year-old guardsman now faces a pair of felonies after the follicle-fueled fiasco. Talk about a crew cut with a dishonorable discharge. And

0: Pickers. Cops say one victim let her handle his Bell & Ross Minute Tourbillon, a high-end titanium mechanical wristwatch valued at over $170,000, then later blacked out and woke up minus the wrist candy and credit cards. Two more men reportedly lost Rolexes. Apparently in Miami, time doesn't fly, it gets lifted. She may have had expensive taste, but her timing stunk. And that's what's happening. I'm Grant Marshall, 2020 News.
1: Thunderstorms come heavy late tonight through Wednesday evening, currently 85 degrees in Miami. Here's your Atmos weather report for Monday, the 5th day of October. I'm Erica Walters for Atmos weather on WRMI. Sunny in Miami and good afternoon to listeners in Houston. Cloudy, 84 degree temperatures for you. 62 and sunny in Detroit. Sunny, currently 65 in New York City. In Los Angeles, sunny, 96 degree temperatures for you. Finally, the Music City, forecast for Nashville, Tennessee, sunny and 80 degree temps for you. In Miami, getting down to 78 overnight tonight, Tuesday's high will be in the upper 80s, heavy thunderstorms. Temperatures in the upper 80s on Wednesday. For Atmos Weather, I'm Erica Walters. Have a wonderful afternoon.
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1: WRMI Legends and Requests. That's Bobby Hebb's Sonny from the, what, 1966, 67? What a great song. Huge hit for him. Speaking of huge hits from the 60s, I've got Paul Revere and the Raiders queued up. Stick around for it.
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2: 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What caused it? 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
3: It's called sin, and we're all guilty. 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And it's from the Billy Graham Evangelistic Association.
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tuning around shortwave for one of the first times in a long time and finding out all the weird. There's a lot of weird stuff on shortwave radio, and we're just kind of we're an island all by ourselves with the retro top 40 and the good news and all that. So it's kind of fun to have you listening to us tonight on shortwave. I hope you're enjoying it. WRMI Legends is who we are. We broadcast from the United States of America, and we play the hits along with this one from Tommy James and the Shondells.

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1: 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But when he went off on his own, he went more melodic and kind of lead that direction. 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

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This guy is actually selling out huge theaters. Soon as his name comes up, people are online and they're buying tickets like crazy. Places like Shipshawana, Indiana, Van Wert, Ohio. Ringo Starr is still selling them out as one of the last remaining Beatles that is still performing a lot. And he is, man. He's putting a lot of miles on his sneakers. Ringo Starr.

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It opens up 22,000 songs. Put a check mark next to the one you want to hear. It goes in the stack and we play it.

0: 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Rock Me Gently from Andy Kim.
1: Hey, guy. What's with the crew cut, huh?
2: Didn't you hear the shepherd? Today's the day we get sheared.
1: Sheared?
2: Yeah.
1: I can't get sheared. It's almost winter. I'll freeze. Besides, I hate stubby underarms.
2: No, come on. Our shepherd's got a good shelter for us.
1: Oh, I hate winter. It's always wet and cold, and I always get mud in between my hooves.
2: Why are you worrying about winter?
1: Well, yeah, right. Why am I worried about winter? We're not going to live to see it anyway. Have you noticed how thin the grass is getting around here? We're probably going to run out of food.
2: Will you stop worrying? You know every winter the shepherd takes us to the lower pasture where the grass is green and tall?
1: Yeah, where the creek runs through and the grass grows up to our chin and the wolves watch our every move.
2: Oh, you're not going to worry about wolves, are you?
1: Oh, easy for you to say, Mr. 20 pounds underweight.
2: The shepherd has been taking care of us for years. Can't you trust him by now?
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0: Hi, this is Jim Edwards with Thoughts on Assurance from the Book of Job, chapter 19, verse 25. For I know that my Redeemer lives, and he shall stand at last on the earth. And after my skin is destroyed, this I know, that in my flesh I shall see God, whom I shall see for myself, and my eyes shall behold, and not another. How my heart yearns within me.
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There's a guy who was the member of the Statler Brothers, Jimmy Fortune. Boy, does he do a job on this song. If you ever see a group called Brothers of the Heart that are going to be playing in a theater near you, grab tickets as quick as you can and listen to him do his version of this song for the Eagles. Desperado on the big one.

just hanging here, playing your requests at WRMILegends.com and hanging around here with you. Loving that you're listening tonight. We've got the 2 hours left pretty much till 2 o'clock Eastern is when we go. And here's one by request. I want to thank Victoria Beach in Nova Scotia for their request on this one. You're listening tonight. Thank you so much. For Rod Stewart's You Wear It Well on WRMI Legends.

0: WRMI Legends and Rod Stewart there. We got requests. Oh, thank you, Victoria Beach, again for that one. I forgot that last hour. I hope you're still able to hear us. If not, you're listening online. Let's do two right now. Keep listening, and we'll tell you how to get your favorite song on right away.
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0: Air Force One plus honky bonk women and TikTok taken. I'm Grant Marshall, 2020 news, real stories, real fun. Hair trigger. A hairy hassle becomes a barracks blow up in Washington, D.C. Cops say two National Guard troops tangled over regulation ready dues until one allegedly flipped his lid, clicked his holster, and drew a gun. The 21-year-old guardsman now faces a pair of felonies after the follicle-fueled fiasco. Talk about a crew cut with a dishonorable discharge. And that's splitting hairs. Fender bender, don't stink and drive. A Florida fireball believed to have barreled blotto into a parked car caught the curiosity of cops who claim sideways was stinko and couldn't stand up straight. Then the driver in the parked car says she got the punch and stooty treatment when crash test rummy supposedly smacked her in the puss post peril. When booze crews realized she was going with the boys in blue, she sobbed, "I thought we were all friends, where everyone knows your shame." Time has gone today. A Miami woman allegedly turned flirting into a five-fingered timepiece takeover, targeting three men and their tickers. Cops say one victim let her handle his Bell & Ross Minute Tourbillon, a high-end titanium mechanical wristwatch valued at over $170,000, then later blacked out and woke up minus the wrist candy and credit cards. Two more men reportedly lost Rolexes. Apparently in Miami, time doesn't fly, it gets lifted. She may have had expensive taste, but her timing stunk. And that's what's happening. I'm Grant Marshall, 2020 News.
1: Thunderstorms come heavy late tonight through Wednesday evening, currently 85 degrees in Miami. Here's your Atmos Weather Report for Monday, the 5th day of October. I'm Erica Walters for Atmos Weather on WRMI. Sunny in Miami and good afternoon to listeners in Houston. Cloudy, 84 degree temperatures for you. 62 and sunny in Detroit. Sunny, currently 65 in New York City. In Los Angeles, sunny, 96 degree temperatures for you. Finally, the Music City, forecast for Nashville, Tennessee, sunny and 80 degree temps for you. In Miami, getting down to 78 overnight tonight, Tuesday's high will be in the upper 80s, heavy thunderstorms. Temperatures in the upper 80s on Wednesday. For Atmos Weather, I'm Erica Walters. Have a wonderful afternoon.
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0: question from Billy Graham.
1: Is there such a relationship with Jesus Christ and a knowledge that if you died at this moment, you would go to heaven?
0: What is your answer?
1: You say, well, Billy, I'm a member of the church. I've been confirmed. I take all the sacraments, so I've obeyed all the ordinances of my church. I've tried to do my best. But really, down deep in your heart, you haven't really experienced Christ in total commitment. He may be your Savior, but He hasn't yet become your Lord. Because Lord and Savior must go together. The Lord Jesus Christ. Lord means King. He's on the throne of your life, in every area of your life.
0: We'd like to help you make Jesus both the Lord and Savior of your life. 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We're the Billy Graham Evangelistic Association.
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Hey, we ain't mad at you. 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
0: Yes, Rhea is a legend, and we love her on Sunday nights. Check her out. Jeff Lawrence on you with Johnny

0: Hi, Jeff Lawrence again for ICOM America. Ham radio, it's supposed to be fun, right? Well, now I've figured out how to make it really fun. Recently, I've really gotten into POTA, Parks on the Air. Oh, it's a ball to do. And it's usually done with QRP, which is really low wattage. Rhea was telling me, yeah, it's a bit of a challenge, but that's what's fun about it. POTA, Parks on the Air, or SOTA, Summits on the Air. This is a way for you to get out and enjoy the great outdoors and still bring your ham radio with you. So I got intrigued and went ahead and purchased one myself. I went ahead and picked up an IC705. This little rig is absolutely cool as anything. 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And that's with a simple little battery. It'll run 80 meters all the way up to the VH and UHF frequencies. It's incredible. All modes too. 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
0: I so hated this record when it first came out. I rolled so many chairs over it, they kept bringing new copies in. I get it. But now it's kind of growing on me after all these decades. Little Willie, here's the sweet.

0: broadcasting from the opulent campus of Radio Miami International. We're doing a show for you from the USA. Transmitters in Florida, right off the big old Lake Okeechobee. And glad you're along with us tonight. Thank you so much for doing it. This is, and the fun thing about this is we're real people. We're not AI. So much stuff is AI all of a sudden. I'm seeing it on Facebook. Everybody seems to be using AI for their little images and memes and all that stuff. It's getting old, you know. It's just the nice thing around here is that we're kind of a throwback. Most of us have worked in this business for a long time, and it's nice to be able to be here with you as a live human being, being able to speak with you and talk with you, communicate with you on Facebook and all that. It's always great. Speaking of Facebook, you can get approved and get on with us like right now. I've got my phone here. I can get you instantly approved, and we can get you hooked up. 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When you see that, ask to be a member. Right away, I'll get you approved, and we can get on here with it. Well over 2,500 people that are listeners and aficionados of shortwave radio. We'd love to have you along on Facebook. Stick around for something from Caleb and Kelsey, an old classic, This Little Light of Mine. It's the good news from WRMI Legends, and it's next.
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2: Thanks, Roger.
1: If you get this final question right, you secure your place in heaven. If you get it wrong, well, we don't want to go there.
2: That's right.
1: Okay, to get to heaven, you must A, be really good, B, never do anything bad, C, go to church every Sunday, or D, put your faith and trust in Jesus.
3: Boy, I'd like to use one of my helplines. I'd like to use my 7525.
1: Okay, let's take away three of the answers, leaving D, put your faith and trust in Jesus.
3: That can't be right. I'd like to poll the game show host.
1: Very well, Frank. The answer is D, put your faith and trust in Jesus.
3: I'm going to have to go with A, be really good.
1: That's not even on the board.
3: But there has to be something more than just faith.
2: That's my final answer.
1: I'm sorry, but the answer was D, put your faith and trust in Jesus.
4: Bummer. The Bible says we are saved by grace through faith. Have you put your faith in Jesus? Another message from Lifeline Productions, the comic strip of radio, and Lifeline Productions.

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1: Sheesh.
0: Holly's going to need to fix that. I was listening to it, and it's like, song's over. All of a sudden, it came back. Oh, I love live radio. I'm calling. I'm going to speak to the union shop steward.
2: Some things never change. We're still playing them. Here's another instant request.
0: I don't lie, that was weird. Song, I'm sure was over with. And it all of a sudden came back again. And then it started another song that I don't know. I miss the old days when you could just put a needle on the record and it would play.

0: this is Jim Edwards with a message about hope from the book of Deuteronomy, chapter 20. For the Lord your God is he who goes with you to fight for you against your enemies, to give you the victory.
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